0: Amen. All right, the brethren are back here, so yeah. All right.
1: Praise the Lord. Hallelujah. Yeah? Oh, praise the Lord. Hallelujah. Hallelujah. Time will tell. The Lord will say. Time will tell. The Lord will say, go bring my children home. Hallelujah. Praise the Lord. Praise the Lord. We're coming to you live from Sapotoya Cree Nation. I'd like to say a good evening to the people out there in radio. Keep your mind on the Lord this evening. Hallelujah.

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Let's all rise, nipuitan, as we begin to prepare for another broadcast from Sapotoyac. Let's open in prayer.

Let's keep your mind on the Lord this evening. Hallelujah. Oh, Lord Jesus, we ask you, Lord. We pray, Lord Jesus, for our First Nation communities that are out there tuning in. Lord, we pray for the people far north, south, east, and west, Lord. Our First Nation communities in Manitoba and all across Canada, Lord. We pray, Lord Jesus, that you would watch over us, Lord Jesus. Lord, to be careful. Lord, to live in the spiritual life, Lord. Hallelujah. We pray, Lord Jesus, to watch over us. Lord, we pray for Freedom Ministry Church. We pray for the NCIFM, the broadcast, Lord Jesus. In our community, Lord, we pray, Lord Jesus, those to reach out, Lord, to our Manitoba jails, our youth centers, our hospitals, Lord, in Manitoba, Lord Jesus. We pray for our community, the chief and council, the mayor and council, and Lord, to rule their people well, Lord Jesus. And we pray for the health authority, the education authority, the prevention services, the Jordan principle, Lord Jesus. Hallelujah, hallelujah. We pray, Lord Jesus, for everything to the good for those that love God. We ask you, Lord, watch over our needs and our desires. Hallelujah. Thank you, Lord Jesus. We give you praise and glory. In Jesus' name I pray. Amen, amen, amen. This evening, again, the phone lines are open. Ladies are answering your calls. The number to call is, if you want to make a prayer request, maybe to your loved one or to your family member. The number to call is 204-587-202213. I better repeat that again, otherwise. 204-587-202213.

And let's give us a call if you want at 204-587-2213 is the number to call. So we'll accommodate you as well. And also we'd like to welcome our visitors from Saskatchewan. Our minister as well, Eliza and Gary Daniels from Regina. And also we pray for our brother Willie Pinesi and Brenda from Muskaugan, Saskatchewan. And Lord, we pray, Lord Jesus, for everything to the good. We pray for the people of Moose Lake. Lost a member there, a brother that had gone on to be with the Lord. And to Brother Mary Campbell that went on to be with the Lord. We pray for the people of Grand Rapids. We pray for the people of Wiscasipig as well. And Lord, we ask you, Lord, cover us with your precious blood. Hallelujah. We'll sing some more. We'll sing a song, and then we'll begin to our testimonies. So be prepared if I call you up. Hallelujah.

Praise the Lord. Hallelujah. Why does Daddy drink so much? Just want to announce that I have some friends up in the Northwest Territories and also up in Alaska. And you can easily punch in.

0: NCIFM on the internet. And I got a hold of some of the people that are in the Northwest Territories by Inuvik and Yellowknife and Alaska up in Fairbanks. And I told them to punch in NCI Live. And he says, well, we have listened to that before, that couple that I got a hold of. He says, we love listening to the people of the Aboriginal people from Alaska. So they got some friends that are up there. So we're being listened to in Alaska, up in Alaska, Fairbanks, Alaska. He says, we punch in every now and then that radio station, that NCI, he says, and a lot of very good singing coming along with the gospel that in that area, he says. So which is good. We're being heard in Alaska and up in the Northwest Territories. I got a hold of some of those people that I said, why don't you tune in to NCIFM live stream? And they said, we will tune in tonight. We want to listen to it, and we know you, and we want to listen to you that you're still alive, they told me. So at this time, I'd like to call my wife to come and say a few words. And her name is Darlene Kimatch. So I'd like to call her up and get her to say a few words. Hallelujah.
1: Praise the Lord. I'd like to thank the Lord once again that we are having a UNCI here in Saputoea. Thank you, Jesus. I thank the Lord that He saved me. Thank you, Jesus. And He's still saving souls. Thank you, Lord. For those people that are sick, you know, because He's our healer today. Thank you, Jesus. I thank Him for everything, what He's done for me and my family. I thank the Lord that He saved him. Thank you, Lord. And I believe all of our sons are going to be coming with the wow. Thank you, Lord. Because, you know, nothing is hard for the Lord. He's a mighty God. Thank you, Lord. I'd like to say hi to my sister Linda in Easterville and her family. My brother's Cape. And his wife, Emma, and their kids, my brother Clifford. Thank you, Lord. I pray for them that the Lord will save them. Thank you, Jesus. That the Lord still answer prayers today. Thank you, Lord. I thank Him for all the wonderful things that He does for us. Thank you, Jesus. I thank the Lord for the visitors that came, that we had a good time today. Thank you, Lord. We glorify Him. Thank you, Jesus. I thank Him for His word. Tonight. Thank you, Jesus. And I'd like to say hi to my ayawang kusisak minay, Bruce, Blake, Larry, Sterling, and Isaiah and his little family. Thank you, Lord. kakinau ke konu cuman tuntu cina nas kumau.

0: Minayo, you know, power, your prayer is powerful. Amen. He answers your prayers. Thank you, Lord. Ayo mananista. Mistake ko niyo ento tamuak mantu. And you know, He answers. If you are faithful, when you ask Him for something, He'll answer your prayer. Thank you, Lord. Naguminayom. Ayo. Those people that lost loved ones, tayawayek, tayamiesta moa, kukminekonik. Thank you, Lord, cause they grieve. Grieving is hard. Thank you, Jesus. Cause you know when you lost a loved one, that's hard. But please pray for those that lost a loved one. Thank you, Jesus. Akuminayo, Daddy, still save souls. Kiapit chance we stawayachik people to call on the Lord and to get saved. Tamina chikumati si winiwaw. You know, minenta ko numaw yakaya miyat. Thank you, Jesus. Minayo, is worth is petamako that it'll fall into good ground, that it'll prosper. Thank you, Lord. Thank you, Jesus. Makakakinuman to kawisaw yun namig. Wow, God bless you all.
1: I like to say hi to my husband. You forgot to say hi to me.
2: The greatest medicine that our First Nations have is always laughter, good laughter. You know, that's one of the medicines we carry, First Nations people. You know, and I was kind of really encouraged when I got a hold of the people in Alaska, and they said, we tune into that radio station, that NCI. He says every now and then we listen to that. Isn't that something in America? Yeah, isn't that something for people to listen to us up in the Arctic? You know, that's one of the greatest things that we have, that to share and to reach the gospel out as far as the north can reach. Hallelujah. Yeah, you know, isn't that something that we're you see, this guy that I got a hold of, he says, we love what you people, sometimes your language, you know, the Cree language, he says, sometimes you sound really, we love listening to that kind of language, because I think they're Lushu and Gutchin up there. So I'd like to call up my good friend there, Robert, or Wilford Leask, come and say a few words. And he's been with us for the past few days now. He's been coming to look for us. And good to have him here. This is Wilford Leask. He'll introduce himself.
3: Praise the Lord. I thank the Lord tonight. I'm saved, washed in blood, saved, born again. Out there, you need Jesus Christ to come into your life. After you come and come forth before to come to share the good news that He's risen, that He's alive, that we're alive tonight in spirit. That's what a serious scripture here that came to me when I was about Jesus was born that time with Mary and Joseph. Jesus was born in the flesh and blood. The Spirit was there. Christ Jesus, I got to say, but Christ Jesus, I'm talking to through me, His Spirit. He had a birth. He was born in the manger. He was young, a child. He was working with His Father. His business, I get to attack. That's what He's doing tonight. Souls to be saved.

supposed to come home to heaven, but you used to go. We see that in that Matthew. When you read it, we see that he was born. He had a mother, he had a father. I would like to see that word, the word of God, through his spirit. He gave it to a bit when to Christ Jesus. Papa gave it to squat and work for his business, his father. That's why today we're here, to tell people about Jesus, that he's born. He's in heaven today. And it's so much that to get scratched it to be saved. We saw how much of it think the word of God went through today. The woman went through today to see Christ Jesus. He was a father. He was in one. We see in the word of God. You speak out of the time we were born. Today I was born here 60 years already. I saw that in the Mortan 60 years. I walked here 60 years. I was born in this world, lost. I got Jesus out of my heard this gospel one day. Christ, my two words of the day. You keep it, man. From FCI, I'm going tonight. I went to school, high school, Hanbury Ports. I heard a man of God one day preach the gospel. He was anointed. But the nigga most of the time in my spirit, God was touching me. He would speak. He would make a capeta at FCI Manto Titain, Tapeta make, Keystone Manto, Tamachiwe, Tapes, Tapesigwe, Mantuna, Kino boy is a pig wake, just you. More taking you for Sigo. It's the spirit that's gonna convict you. It's your will. We just share this good news. He's taught to be born again. Click on every scripture. I'll just read one scripture. Matthew chapter 1. Talks about the man about Jesus, was born. Mistake he did lots when he walked in this earth. I even just still, verse 18. And the birth of Jesus Christ was in this wise, when as he and his mother Mary were exposed to Joseph, before they came together, they were found with a child of the Holy Ghost. He gave me scholar, I think Jesus, her mother's home, Mary. Born. Not like we were born in this earth. Much as he said, good Jesus, he didn't born that way. He was born to his father spiritually. But we were born physically, in this earth. A lot of people are born today, a lot of kids around this world, millions. But they still have to be born again. They still have to come to Jesus. The biggest catch is to come home. How was Jesus was talking about? To be born again. He eat them out. Souls to come home to Jesus. I thank the Lord a little bit. He gave me understanding, not much. But I began to open his word, listen to his word. The Spirit of God begins to be the teachings of God was in me. It's how I talk with my two, it's how enemies. What you talk, who he stood against God's sake, Jesus Christ, or deny, I can't see you. You can't see you, you can't see you, you can't going to be forever there. 6 years doesn't matter, I ask you. Mago, what in heaven, eternal, I'll be there with Jesus. That's why Jesus came.

E gli fai pagare una cosa a fare. 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I text him today, my wife, that God is a miracle worker. He did a lot of miracles in my life. I could

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1: Wilfred Leask from Sapotoyak, but resides in Easterville. I'd like to call on Josephine. Come and sing a gospel song. And Josephine is originally from here, but resides in Swan River, and she took the time to come and join us. So Josephine Janai.
2: Praise the Lord. I thought he was going to court for me. But I thank the Lord to be here again and hear the word. Last night was powerful. And that God is here with us. Jesus is alive. Thank him for saving me. Giving me a new life, a better life than I had before. Thank you, Lord. The word of God says in Jeremiah 1, before I formed thee in the belly, I knew thee, and I sanctified thee. I better look that up. That he's the one that leads us. And guides us. Jeremiah 1. It says, before I formed you in the womb, I knew you before you were born. I sanctified you and ordained you a prophet to the nations. Then said I, O Lord God, behold, I cannot speak, for I am a youth. But the Lord said to me, do not say, I am a youth. For you shall go to all whom I send you, and whatever I command, you shall speak. Do not be afraid of their faces, for I am with you to deliver you, saith the Lord. No, when I first became a Christian, all I said was, praise the Lord, and I started laughing. But I didn't know what to say. I didn't know how to pray. But it's God that puts words in your mouth, you know, and you share or pray for someone, testify. So I thank him. That it's him, it's not you. You just have to open your mouth. He gives you the boldness. And I thank the Lord that he saved me.

0: You know, and John 14:6 says, I am the way, the truth, and the life. You know, that he is the only way. It's only through Jesus Christ, you know, because he shed his blood for us. No man can do that for us, but it's only him. The Word of God says in 1 John 1:9, if we confess our sins, he is able and just to forgive us our sins and cleanse us from all unrighteousness. You know that he is the only way. He is the only truth. He is the only life. That's the only one that can give you life, true life, everlasting life. Give your life to Jesus. He will show you the way. He will guide you. He will take you all the way. Hallelujah. And you one day, you'll stand before him, you know, and say, come in, because he's waiting for us. He's waiting for you. Call upon him while he is near. For whosoever shall call upon the name of the Lord shall be saved. So I just thank the Lord, you know, for NCI, that we can, you know, reach out, you know, to touch hearts, the broken hearts, the people that are out there thinking that there's no hope. I thought that I had no hope too, but 30 years ago, know that I gave him my life. I said, Jesus, I give you my life. And right away, you know, that I felt something. I had so much peace. He filled that void in my heart, you know, that emptiness. He's the only one that can fill that emptiness in your heart. So I just thank the Lord. God bless you all.
1: Praise the Lord. Josephine Janai from Swan River. She's been coming here every now and again. She's at home here. I'd like to invite Mary Sagaskisis at this time. And I think she resides in DePauw. And also, after that, I'd like to invite Olive Campbell. Mary Sagaskisis. I'll get Olive first. I'll get Mary first, and then we'll get Olive after. We'll get Mary first. We'll get you first. We'll get Mary first. Okay. Yeah. Yeah. You go first.

0: Praise the Lord. And ask Mama and Dueyo that I could be here tonight. Thank you, Jesus. I thank you for giving me strength. Strength in me, Nideyo. It's been a battle. It's been a battle with Ebeduteaneo. Night after night, I get Tagusna last night. I ended up at ER. Planuyan. You know, many times when we make plans, things don't work out.
1: That's right.
0: Our own plans, eh? I say, okay, we're gonna leave at 4:00 AM. And I would call Sister Olive. We'll leave at this time, and it doesn't work out. We have to do God's plan. His plan, too, yeah. Not our own plans. Praise God. Things will never work out for us if we want to do things our own way. But I thank God for you healing me, being here tonight. And I want to say hi to, you know what, when I get skisyan me, and I packed everything. my bag, my reading glasses, everything in my bag. I was so excited to be here tonight. My reading glasses, my Bible. I wanted to be here. Praise God. And I want to say hi to my mom. Mom, hello, Edithan, Sally Barasa at St. Paul's. And ask mom and do that. I still have you, mom. My mom is going to be 89 years old in the next couple months in January. I love you, mom. Naskumaw ay aman tu that I still have a mother. Ayam yad ni mama mestamagwag. She prays for me when I travel. I thank God for my mom. And I want to say hi to Sister Rose Turner in Grand Rapids. Hello, sister. I wish you could be here too, hallelujah, but I know you're listening. God bless you, sister. Keep on preaching the powerful word of God. You preach, your sister. Sister Barbara Campbell. Sister Barbara, if you're listening. Your daughters for the loss of your loved one that passed away yesterday, Murray, Brother Murray Campbell. He went home to be with the Lord. And my daughter Janica and her baby Zion. Thank you, my girl, that you came to the Lord and any that you're serving God. And also to my grandchildren in foster home, Gayadzik Priti, Zara, Zaviana, Zalian, Aurelius, and Gabriel. I'm praying for you, my grandkids. Kukum taught you how to pray, and you're trusting God. Even though you're very young, but you understand the power of God. It's good to teach your grandchildren when they're very young about God. They've been asking for prayers. I want to come home now. But I thank God tonight. Praise God. And I just want to share something last night when I was at ER. In ER, there was a young woman, a young lady beside me. The curtain was closed. She was on the other side. And I wanted to be here last night. And I opened the radio, Bastenaman radio. This young woman was very sick. And she said she had a seizure. What happened to you? I had a seizure, though. She's a young woman. But as soon as I opened this radio, sister was preaching the prophetess.

0: Eliza Daniels. And that girl was, she started to cry. The Lord touched her. You know, don't think that nobody is listening. People are listening to us. And people need prayers. They need to hear the good news. Praise God. You know, the word is preached throughout the world. And there's a lot of people, hurting people. People that are sick in a hospital. You know, God touched her life last night. She started to cry. And I started to cry too. I believe that was the first time of this young lady that heard this gospel. It was so powerful. But then I could just feel his presence in that room. Praise God. I thank God for that. No matter where you are, if you're listening, if you're sick in a hospital, you know, God can touch you. He can touch your life. Hallelujah. And hallelujah. When I left, before I left, I went and talked to her. I wanted to see how she looked. And she asked me to pray for her. So I prayed for her, and she started crying. She started crying, and I told her to accept Jesus into her life. Jesus is coming soon. That's why God saved us. He wants to use us, each one of us. He said he sent out Isaiah Hawa, his disciples, Isaiah Hawa. We are fishers of men. Each one of us. And we need to tell people, especially young people, the good news of Jesus Christ. That's how I got saved. Because somebody told me that Jesus loved me.
1: Hallelujah.
0: Praise God. That's how I got saved. I was into drugs. I was into alcohol. My children. They went through a lot. They went through a lot when I was out in the world. But one day God touched my life and he changed me. I said, God, if you're real, change my life, because I couldn't stop myself from destroying myself. He touched me, and I was never the same. Thank you, Jesus. You questioned my life because I surrendered everything to him. I didn't want to hold back. And when you want to serve the Lord, but you know, when you have the Holy Spirit, he will guide you, he will make you strong. He will help you. He's our teacher.
1: Yes.
0: Praise God. People may try to pull you down, give you a bad name. Even families to pull you down, to give you a bad name. But you know, He's our strength. I can do all things through Christ who strengthens me. He's our strength. He's your strength. Kind of, don't backslide. Keep on serving the Lord. Pasigo. Save yourselves. Nobody's going to save us. When we die, we're going to stand before God and no one will be there for us. Only you and God.
1: Right.
0: Praise God. Thank you, Jesus. If I die, I'm going to stand before God. I'm going to answer to him. My family won't be there. My mom won't be there for me to talk for me. A lawyer won't be there for me to make excuses for me. But Jesus will be there. Praise God, because he's the one that saved me. Hallelujah.
1: Amen.
0: Hallelujah.

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Jesus knows every one of us. 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When you come to the Lord, when you repent of your sins, everything is under his blood. You'll never remember the things that you ever did in the past. Mogitoman tuwa yutapayo kapmamiskuta magayagon from the past because everything is under the blood. He'll forgive you no matter what you've done. Praise God. I thank God that he saved me and I'm still here today. I promised him, if you change my life, I'll serve you for the rest of my life, Niton. I wanted to be your last night, but I ended up at ERIO. But I thank God to be here again. Hallelujah, I've been here. And the word of God, night after night, I feel so blessed. I wanted to hear. I'm so hungry for the word. To find people who teaches you, who preaches the truth nowadays. Because nowadays, they sugarcoat the word. They don't want to tell you the truth. And the word of God says, you shall know the truth, and the truth shall make you free. Adit po musinduta magayino. They want to dance. So I'm going to make my... I'm gonna make it to heaven. Oh, it's okay to do this and that. It's okay to drink a little bit. It's okay, but it's not okay. You don't do those things anymore because you're different. Praise God. You don't talk like the world. You don't act like the world. You don't backslide whenever you feel like it. You stay with God. You have fear of God in your heart. Fear gitayan gitayi gayao mantuwe gusigenimat egistenimat. That's how I feel. Many times I'm so low, but I trust God. Praise God. That's why I'm still standing here today, because of what he did for me. Because he loves me. He first loved me. Hallelujah. Then he bought me. You're bought with a price, he did. You know, give your life to the Lord. There's nothing in the world. This world is coming to an end anyways. It's going to burn. We're living in the last days. Hallelujah. And it's not going to get any better. And as a body of Christ, we need to help each other. We need to build up each other. Praise God. That's what the word of God says. My Bible says that. Build up one another. Love one another. Not only here, eh? Not only on NCI, but you got to love your neighbor as you love yourself. The word of God tells us, thou shalt love the Lord your God with all your heart, with all your soul, with all your mind. And second is unto, thou shalt love thy neighbor as you love yourself. You got to love your neighbors. You love yourself. You don't watch people. You don't watch your... You know, you love yourself. You do good to yourself. You feed yourself. And that's how we're supposed to be with our neighbors. With your neighbor, if you want to make heaven your home. Praise God. Thank you, Jesus. We have to love our neighbors. Doesn't have to be a next door neighbor. Your neighbor can be anybody. Hallelujah. Even love your enemies. Thank you, Jesus. You don't act like the world anymore. When you come out, you don't talk like the world. You don't swear anymore. You don't fight. You're different because you're unique. We're peculiar people, a holy nation. Get to go in ano. That's his word. Thank you. To be here tonight. God bless you.

The most important thing is the word, to follow His word. Let's live by His word. Let's live. Pimati si tama man to kay sa pagusyan ni kwak. Let's not be ears only, but doers of His word. Praise God. To be a doers of His word. Ratamus chipeta man and forget about it. Thank you, Jesus. God bless each one of you. And Sister Olive.

0: Praise the Lord. 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In Winnipeg, Tito, Despina, and Desiree, and their families. 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I thank him for that. Thank you, Jesus. Ago say, God bless you all.
1: Praise the Lord. Hallelujah. Good evening to Manitoba. If you have a prayer request you want us to mention, give us a call at 204-587-2213. So if you want to put a prayer request, the ladies will answer your call and we'll read them out on the NCI broadcast coming to you live from Sapotoyak. I got some prayer requests here. Prayer request for my community in Easterville. Souls and get saved and get backsliders to come back. And also my loved ones to get saved and the Lord to look after them. Also prayers for my for our leaders in Easterville, chief and council, God bless. Prayer request for Erwin Cook and Ricky Cook and family. In the recent loss of their dad, Roderick Cook, also to John Wayne Young and family in the loss of their daughter, and whosoever lost the loved ones recently, sounds really good. Keep it up. Coming from Michael Chartrand. A prayer request for my sister Evelyn and my nephew Darren Brass for healing from Samantha Cashane and kids in for restoration. Prayer request for happy birthday rather to my son Jeremiah Harper Knott in Red Sucker Lake. Miss you, coming from Dad. And also prayer request for Sissy Campbell. And who is in the hospital? See.

is sick, prayer request for healing, that she'll be healed. We also keep in prayer as also Frank Campbell, and also keep in prayer I have the kids, Sunny, Truman, Peter, and Adlord. So this is their sister, Sissy, I believe in Brandon. It's in Brandon. And so, and also we have a prayer request, Mervyn Thomas and family, all Manitoba friends, requesting a song, Chris Kiemann's Higher Power, phoning from Headingley Jail. Oh, we're being heard at the Headingley Jail. Good evening to the boys and women there at the women's jail as well. Good evening to them. So ministers, Darlene, come and get these prayer requests. Ministers, can you come and pray for these? And Darlene will get a hold of them. And we'll sing a song, Higher Power. Hallelujah. Praise the Lord.

Oh, praise the Lord. We pray for those prayer requests. If you want to put a prayer request, I'll announce it every now and then. I'd like to acknowledge our chief and council here in Sapotoyak. And on behalf of Sapotoyak, I'd like to invite our councilor here, Calvin, who's playing our bass guitar for us. And a very thank you to him to speak a few words on behalf of the leadership here in Sapotoyak.

Praise the Lord. I thank the Lord to be here this evening. I welcome you all, visitors, and also to our listening audience. And again, to Sapatoya Cree Nation for allowing me to be in council for a short term. And I appreciate that, and I thank you for that. So, but you know, it was many years ago that I called on Jesus. That name is so powerful, it's so high. Amen. And I was in darkness, and the light was over here. And, you know, wee hours of the morning, I called on that name. I said, you know, drunk. And I said, Jesus, we'd seen, come into my life, you know, forgive me. And, you know, I was crying. And when I woke up, you know, things seemed different, yeah. Amen. And I still remember that day many years ago. And I thank him for that, amen. So, for bringing me from the darkness and then onto his marvelous light, amen. And praise the Lord. It's real.

We sit up here where you feel His presence, you feel that anointing, you feel God's wonderful presence because it happy mat to see Malakisuma Ayamiawin, Aschako Ayamiawin. It's real. And that's the best words I know how to try and describe it. And you're changed, and you know, you become a new creature, a new creation. When you walk, amen, when you become born again, when you walk into His kingdom, yeah. So, wow, it's so beautiful. And one thing that I do want to share, one of our elders, you know, has passed on a few years now, and they've asked me to do the funeral, to officiate. And she was here at the front. And I could see in the spirit, you know, I could see the guardians or the angels, you know, arriving here. I felt like I don't know how to describe it, you pull a sword out of its sheath or sheath, and you know, just pull it out, and I heard that. And I seen gold. Gold is the deity of God. And I seen a feather. And under the mercy seat, we have two cherubims. And there's feathers there. You know, as the cherubims look down on the mercy seat, that's where the blood was sprinkled 7 times, amen. And that blood is so holy, amen. And when you believe in that, when you accept that, amen, you know, it's real, eh? So, and for those of you, hopefully, in Sapotoyak, that the radio station is working, that you're listening to the joyful sounds that are coming from the habitation of God, you know, His temple, because this is where He dwells, amen, amongst us, amen. And when you look for His appearing, you'll find His appearing, amen. You'll see it, and you'll feel it, and thank you for phoning in, you know, your prayer requests, and to the Campbell family in Moose Lake, you know, my condolences, and also to Easterville with the young family on the loss of their young daughter. And I know it's heart-wrenching. It's something that feels like there's a big mountain ahead of you, but the Lord will guide you through that. And we're walking that right now. Me and my wife, we just lost a 21-year-old about a month ago. Mauled, you know, attacked by a bear. And it's heart-wrenching to wake up to that kind of news. And my heart goes out to parents that have lost a son, that have lost a daughter, having that personal relationship with someone that you've raised, that you've corrected in life, that you bought clothing for, you put food on a table for your baby, and to see them go off, you know, and pass on into eternity. It's heart-wrenching, but thank you for your support that you've shown to us and my family. The prayer warriors that have prayed for us, and brethren that we've known for the past 40 years have reached out, and friends I've had throughout this journey in life, you know, that

0: that sowed their support. It helped a lot. But there are those moments, you know, those times that it's, you know, it rolling in the deep, you know, that deep pain. And you just have to give it to Jesus. Amen. And he's the one that's pulling us through this one. We do have a lot of questions, but the Lord is going to answer them in time, and we trust him. Amen. And thank you. You know, keep on walking with the King. Amen.
1: Praise the Lord. Hallelujah. There's more prayer requests coming on later on. At this time, I'd like to invite our friends from Saskatchewan. They're from originally from Muskaugan Cree Nation. And their name is Willie and Brenda Panessi. I'd like to invite them. I didn't want them to go home last night. So I told them, I said, don't go home yet. And so they stayed the night, and I'm so happy that they're here. This guy is a good friend of mine, and, you know, he's a man of God,
2: yes,
1: you know, Willie Panessi.
3: Well, praise the Lord. It's good to be here again tonight in Sapatoyac, and
2: yes,
3: you know, we heard the word of God last night, very powerful. And, you know, and I was thinking about, you know, the word, you know, like David said in the Bible, that he says, upon my bed that I meditate on the word day and night. So we just don't hear it when after the preaching's over. We take that word and we think on it. We chew it. Amen. We don't let it go. It's so good to, you know, to hear the ones that are calling in for their prayer requests. You know, sending in prayer requests, and so good to know that the gospel is being heard out there, and this is a way that the Lord said in his word, in the last days, he said the word is going to go out to all people, amen, all people, so God is just reaching out, and, you know, thank the Lord for technology, we were able to do that from Sapatoyac, and just being here tonight, so I'm going to, amen, you know, I was thinking about my wife here and her and I that when, you know, in 1982, before we met the Lord, you know, we weren't saved, and, you know, I was an alcoholic, and I was going to sing that song that brother sang, Higher Power, because that's a beautiful song. I always say that's my testimony song. You know, I tried all kinds of programming, and I tried even medication to try to deliver me from alcohol, and I wasn't able to do that. And I got nothing against programming. I think it's good, you know, but what worked for me was someone told me about a man named Jesus. Amen.
2: Yes.
3: You know, this gospel is not religion. This gospel is relationship.
2: Yes.
3: And when you have a relationship with Jesus, amen, that's what changes, amen, your life. Amen. That God gets in the inside of your life. You know, religion is man's interpretation of who God is, but to have a relationship with him, amen, it's between you and him, it's personal, amen, you developed, and that's what happened to me, amen. I was in a church setting like this, amen, I was, we were separated, my wife and I, and my children were separated, and, you know, my sister, she was born again, and she told me about Jesus, and I was, I think, 28 years old, and I said, church is for old people. I'm 28 years old. I got a whole life ahead of me. I'm not going to sit in a church. I got a life ahead of me. I'm going to do my thing. But, you know, it came to the end of the road where, God, I had nothing, not even a home, no job, no family, no nothing. And I remember the words of my sister, and she told me, you know, give your life to Jesus, and he'll help you. You know, at that time, end of the road, you know, if you feel like that tonight, those are out there listening, you know, there's hope. There's hope, amen.
2: Yes.
3: That God's hand is not short, and it cannot reach down and touch you right where you are. You know, I was listening to the ones that are listening from those that are incarcerated. You know, you can be incarcerated.

And you can be more freer than someone that's on the street. Because you got Jesus on the inside. Being free on the inside, that's what God wants us to be. You know, and when we think about being free, and this is where I was bound. And, you know, one night in a bedroom of my sister's home, and, you know, in the basement, and it was just lonely, and I didn't know I said, okay, Jesus, if you are real, you know, to me, Jesus was a swear word. And that's all I knew. I didn't know how to pray. But at the end of my road, I said, Jesus, if you're real, come into my life and I will serve you. Restore us. Restore my family. You know, just as a simple prayer, ask the Lord to forgive me for my sins. You know, I begin to recognize and know that I was a sinner. I needed Christ. And a presence came into the room. I began to cry. And this time I didn't understand the cry. It was as the Lord was touching me at that time. I didn't realize it, but that's where it all began. Amen. And that's how I started. I want to read something here in Isaiah. Amen. And this goes out to everyone out there that you feel that there's just no hope, eh? You know, and I know that the Lord, amen, you know, is able to touch your life. Praise the Lord. And I was thinking about this scripture here, you know, and I'm just going to grab it here. You know, and I'm really enjoying my time here, in Zapatoya. Isaiah chapter 59, and this goes out to those that are, every one of us, even in the church here today, in Zapatoya, and wherever you may be listening from, you know that God is real. Amen. He says in 59 verse 1, he says, behold, the Lord's hand is not shortened that it cannot save, neither is his ear heavy that he cannot hear. But your iniquities have separated between you and your God, and your sins have hid his face from you that he will not hear. For your hands were all defiled with blood, and your fingers with iniquity. Your lips have spoken lies, your tongue had murmured from perverseness. But he says, none calleth for justice, nor any pleaded for truth, and they trust in vanity and speak lies. They can conceive mischief and bring forth iniquity. Right. And you see, this is what we're God, you know, where we must recognize that we're sinners, lost in sin, that we need, you know, we need a higher power. We need Jesus. Hallelujah. And, you know, right where you are right now, you know, just reach out, and because God's hand is not short, and it cannot touch you in your situation. Amen. But iniquity is a lawlessness. No conviction for what we do. And we got to pray and ask God, you know, to come into our lives. And this is where, you know, ask God to remove that iniquity from us. The Bible says if you submit to God and resist the devil, amen, and, you know, submit to God, amen, resist the devil, and then he'll flee from you. We, without submitting to God, amen, we are no match to the devil, but through Christ, we are more than conquerors, amen? More than conquerors, amen. The Bible says, greater is he that is in you than he that is in the world. So everyone out there that's feeling that there's, you know, you've done too much wrong, or you've maybe backslid too many times, or, you know, did something that, you know, you just can't come back, amen? The Lord is a merciful God. He says, I am married to the backslider, he said, amen? I am married to the backslider, you know? He didn't leave us. We left him. Now it's time. Let's make our peace with God. Let's ask the Lord to come back into our lives. And, you know, I would encourage you with that. Amen. And I just want to wish my brother-in-law, who turned three-quarters of a century old today. Amen. He's 75 years old. Brian Crow. Amen. Happy birthday. And he's got a prayer request as well. His wife does anyway. They left early this morning to go home. And I was teasing Cheryl. You know, she said, we got up early and we left. She said, you know, we left home and we left for home. We didn't even wash up. We just got up and just left. I said, they didn't wash up. They left before they got up. They left before they got up. So I was... I said, you know, I said, that's pretty fast.

0: said, you know, so those of you out there listening, amen, don't be like my sister-in-law. Wash before you leave, eh? But they, I don't know, but they didn't look very bright-eyed, eh, this morning, eh? But we had breakfast. I loved them, amen. So she has a prayer request for her son, who's struggling right now with addiction, and for her daughter, who lost her son. He was murdered, and he was going through a hard time, so they also wanted to bring that prayer request before them, and, you know, just to wish him a happy birthday, praise the Lord. So, amen. I just wanted to encourage you tonight, amen. I want to say amen, praise the Lord, to everyone out there. My name is William Panisi. We're from Muskogee. First Nation, we're actually Soto, not Cree, but we're Indians anyways. That's what matters. My wife is Cree, I'm Soto, amen. But we're Indians anyway, we're First Nation. So, amen. The Bible says that, you know, that by one blood, amen, did he call all nations. And that's First Nations, by one blood, that blood of Jesus Christ. I can forgive you because he forgave me on the cross. Amen. Praise the Lord. I can, Jesus said, I loved you so much that I forgave you. Amen. That's where God says, amen, to love one another, to forgive each other. So I thank the Lord for that tonight. So we're going to ask the Lord to share some of you tonight. And we're going to share a couple of songs that I just wanted to bless the Lord. It's good to have the ministers Gary and his wife Eliza, powerful, anointed ministers of God. Let's give them a hand of praise tonight. Amen. Praise the Lord. It's good to, you know, have them. You know, we need the anointing in this last day. Come on. Amen. A lot of preaching, but we need the Holy Ghost. Amen. We need the anointing. That's how we're going to break the strongholds and the yokes in people's lives. Amen. Praise the Lord. Amen. When you have the anointing of God, amen, you see the power of God. Amen. Because God will break the strongest yoke in our lives. And that's what he did for me. I didn't have to, you know, take any kind of programming, anything like that. When I asked the Lord into my life, he took away the desire for alcohol. And when I got baptized in his name, a week later, he took away the desire of nicotine that was destroying my body. And, you know, I'm free because of Jesus. Amen. Nothing that I could have ever said or done. Paul said, I am what I am because of the grace of God. Amen. Nothing I could do. Amen. So I don't take credit for nothing because it was because of the cross. Amen. The power of the cross. Amen. It was Jesus Christ. Amen. And he's alive tonight, amen. He was crucified, but he rose on the third day, and he's alive with us tonight, amen. Live in Sapatoyac. So I want to thank the Lord for this, our counselor brother here from Sapatoyac, to welcome us into this area, and Tom and Teresa and Chris and his wife, amen, Darlene. You know, and just everyone here in Sapatoyac, we really appreciate you tonight. Praise the Lord. I was invited for supper today, but I was a little bit late, so I didn't come. Chris said he was making moose nose soup. I never heard about moose nose soup. That's a new one to me. So that's a new recipe, I guess. I don't know. It's going to beat KFC, eh? He's got his secret ingredients, moose nose soup. So whoever knows about it, please educate me, because I never heard that before. That's a new one. So I'll take that back. We'll take that back to Saskatchewan, okay? We'll see. We're going to take that recipe home. So here's my wife. Praise the Lord.
1: Praise the Lord, everybody. I thank the Lord for the humor, amen, that God has put within us, amen? Hallelujah, and praise the Lord. And this is what family's all about, amen. Hallelujah. We enjoy one another. We laugh with one another. We cry with one another. Amen. Hallelujah. But, you know, I thank the Lord for the time that he's been in my life. Amen. I just want to share something that's on my heart tonight. Hallelujah. In Matthew 17 and verse 20, it says, "For truly I tell you, if you have faith the size of a mustard seed, you will say to this mountain, 'Move

0: from here to there, and it will move.
1: That's right.
0: Come on. And it will move.
1: That's right.
0: And nothing will be impossible for you. Come on. Hallelujah. And you know, praise the Lord, I thank the Lord for this scripture, amen, because it became real in my life, amen, hallelujah.

so much, and praise the Lord, and I had a real unforgiving heart towards him, amen. And, you know, there's just so many things in my life that I just couldn't forgive, praise the Lord, because, you know, I was a child that was left by my father at 8 years old, and he committed suicide. And a few years after, 3 years later, my mother left, and praise the Lord. And, you know, it was hard to grow up without a mother and a father. And then I was brought up with grandparents, put into a residential school, stayed there for 9 years, suffered what everybody else did in residential school. But you know what? I have God. Amen. Amen. And I thank God for that, because amen, hallelujah, when Brother Hooper was first came into our community in Kewaukatoos, my dad was the first one that allowed him to have service in his house. And I believe the seed was planted then. Come on, hallelujah. And that seed never left me, amen. Because I remember getting prayed for at that time, amen, hallelujah. And praise the Lord, but you know, I thank the Lord for that seed, amen. And I've carried that seed in my heart, you know, all these years, amen. And I've passed it on, amen. I've passed it on to my children, amen, hallelujah. I pray for my children, and I told my children, amen, that they were going to serve the Lord, amen, hallelujah, praise God. And, you know, when they first start, we start serving the Lord, amen. Our oldest son, hallelujah, his name is William Jr., amen. And he is now 53 years old, amen. He's a band counselor, amen. And he had to go through a real trial in his life, amen. He has four children with his first wife, amen, and he lost three of them in a house fire, and only one survived. And so from that point on, when he lost his children, he drank for a whole year straight. There was not one day that he didn't drink. And praise the Lord, and when he did come back, amen, hallelujah, it was a day that we were having church, and he didn't even walk into the church. He came outside and he parked his car, and my sister-in-law and a few others went to talk to him, and he gave his life to the Lord outside. And from that day on, he's never looked back, and I thank God for that. It's been over 20, it's going 26 years that he's been sober, and I thank the Lord for that, because that seed was planted, amen, of God in his life, amen. And you know, and we have another, our second son is Keith, amen. And it took him a long time, amen, to serve the Lord. He would be in and out trying to serve the Lord, but he just couldn't stand. And one day he went to jail. And in jail, amen, hallelujah, he was in there, and the Lord told me not to bother with him, amen, not to take him what he needed in jail, and not to give him money, not to send him anything, amen. And so I stood on God's word. And when I stood on God's word, he gave his life to the Lord in jail. Amen. And he's never looked back since then. Amen. Hallelujah. But you know, sometimes we have to teach our children the hard way. Amen. But we have to step back and allow God to move in their lives. Amen. And this is what we've done with our children. Amen. Our third son, Joey, amen, he married a young girl from the Blood Reserve in Alberta, and he was a total alcoholic and drug addict, amen, for years. And he married

And he didn't stay married for more than 2 years. And then when his wife was pregnant, and he died of an overdose. And he never got to see his daughter. His daughter was born a few months after he passed away. But you know, praise the Lord, his daughter just lost her mom this past year, and so she's feeling quite alone. So pray for her. Her name is Micah, and we had her for this past summer. She come and lived with us for a while, and she just went back to Alberta to her brother and her sister, and you know, she's trying to find a life. She's looking for a way, but I told her, your grandparents on your mom's side and on our side, I said, we pray for you. She lost her grandparents on her other side, amen. And so she just has us, so we just encourage her to walk with the Lord, amen, hallelujah. And we sent her down to Calgary. She just left on Friday to Calgary, amen. And she's trying to find a home, so pray for her and keep her in prayer, amen, and hallelujah. And our son Kevin, hallelujah, he just he's going through a hard time. When my son Joey passed away in Kevin's arms, and when he did, my son Kevin turned his back on God, and he said, I'll never trust God again. And he was mad at God, because he said, I prayed when he was in my arms, and I told God, bring him back to me, bring him back to me. He said, I can't lose my brother. And he said, but he passed away in my arms, and there was nothing I could do. And you know, praise the Lord, and it caused my son to really have anger towards God. And so, praise the Lord, you know, these last few years, he turned back to the traditional way, and he tried to follow that way. But you know, there came a day, amen, not too long ago, that he developed some spinal infection in his back, and he can't hardly move. He's 51 years old, but he's like about 80 years old. That's how he looks, amen, because he just has no strength in his body, amen. And the enemy really did a number on him, amen. But you know, praise the Lord, the day of our camp meeting in Muskaugan this summer, he was asked if he wanted to give his life to the Lord, and he refused. He went for prayer, but he refused because he was mad at God. And praise the Lord, you know, a couple days later, he came to my house, and he was sitting on my couch, and I told him, I said, son, I said, it's time to get over the anger. I said, you've lived with it for over 30 years. I said, you can't live in anger. You can't live in unforgiveness. I said, you have to give your life to God. And praise the Lord, you know, and he grabbed me and he hugged me and he said, I want to do it right now. Like right now, Mom. He said, I want to give my life to God. And so he did. I said the sinner's prayer with him right there in my living room, amen. And he gave his life to the Lord. And so he's slowly walking with God now, amen, hallelujah. But still pray for him, because he's crippled very, very bad, amen, hallelujah. But you know, that's what sin can do in your lives. He can destroy you, amen, hallelujah. He can destroy your lives, amen. And that's what he wants to do with a lot of young people, amen, hallelujah. But you know, as parents, amen,
And men and women of God, we got to pray for our youth, amen, that the seeds of faith that we have planted within them, that we have gone along the way, amen, hallelujah, and preached about, amen, hallelujah. Those seeds, amen, are one day are going to grow, amen, hallelujah, because he said, amen, the seeds that were planted, amen, somebody else is going to come along, amen, and water those seeds. Come on, hallelujah. Those seeds are going to be watered, amen. And that's what's happening in

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Amen. 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Come on, hallelujah. And this is the faith that you and I need to begin to have, amen, to have faith, amen, that those that we pray for, amen, that seed is planted, amen, hallelujah, God is going to give them the increase, amen. 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

0: Amen. 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And hallelujah, as time goes on, you'll see, amen, a difference in your life, amen, if you allow, hallelujah, it to grow. 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He wants you to grow. 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Amen. But we have to grow and mature and grow up. Amen. Hallelujah. Too many times we're stunted. Amen. Because we only know one way of life. Because, amen, we've served the devil. Amen. We served all the temptation that he put before us. Amen. But hallelujah, the seed that we plant tonight. Amen. There is hope in it in Jesus' name. Amen? Come on, hallelujah, agree with me, amen. Hallelujah, when you come into agreement with me, amen, God's Spirit is going to move even greater upon these lives, amen. Because, hallelujah, if we don't come together, amen, we're divided, amen. But, hallelujah, we need to come together to allow the Word of God to begin to make our children, amen, who He chose them to be in the beginning of time, amen. We are like the lost tribe. Amen. Hallelujah. But God is going to work on that last tribe. Come on. He's going to work on us. Amen. Hallelujah. And we're all going to find him. We're all going to serve him to the best of our ability. Amen. So I encourage you. Amen. Keep walking with the Lord. Hallelujah. Don't allow anything. Hallelujah. To make you turn back. Amen. And hallelujah. And just love the Lord. Just love him. That's all he wants you to do, is just to love him, and he will meet every need in your life. God bless you.
1: Amen. Praise the Lord. Amen. I want you to, amen, dedicate this song to everyone out there that's listening. And, you know, right where you are, just lift up your hands and, amen, call upon the Lord. Amen. Amen. Jesus is not

One more song I want to share tonight, that the residential school, amen, it wasn't God. That wasn't God, amen. That was organized religion. That God we know is love and compassion, amen. So tonight, amen, if you feel there's no hope, nowhere to go, listen to this song and let it touch you, amen. Kiwe.

0: Bless you tonight.
1: Praise the Lord. Hallelujah. Willie Pinesi from Muskaugen, Saskatchewan. I got some prayer requests here to read out. A prayer request for my son. This one doesn't have a name, but Lord, bless my son. Protect him every day. Guide him to the right path. Strengthen his heart and mind. I know I cannot be there all the time, so I lift him up to you. Help him to do what is right. If he falls, rise him up again. In Jesus' name I pray. See back, it says here. So it says, I pray for the prayer for my son every day. Coming from your mom who still has hope for you, my son, love you. Amen. I don't know, there's no name to that. But prayer request for my daughter Hillary, deliverance from drugs and alcohol, coming from mom. Prayer request for my family to be delivered from drugs and alcohol, coming from Charmaine.
0: Thank you, Lord.
1: A prayer request for my brother of mine in Headingley Correctional Center, Earl Champagne, his dad, and in hospital, salvation from cancer. Suffering from cancer, rather. Prayers for your bro, Vincent Cook, dorms 1 and 2. So we're receiving this radio station in Headingley Jail. Hallelujah. In Brandon as well. God bless the incarcerated. Prayer request for my brother, Vic, in Moose Lake. That's Victor Cook. Elaine and Ryan Sharchi from Easterville.
0: Thank you, Lord.
1: Prayer request for healing for myself and my daughter, Nora, from Swan River, and grandchildren and great-grandchildren. Prayer request for Orlena Sagaskesis and her children for restoration and salvation and healing, and also Charity Cook for healing and deliverance from her addiction, coming from Mary Sagaskesis.
0: Oh, yeah. Thank you, Lord. Amen.
1: Prayer request for my son Lincoln and Traper for salvation, also my daughter Jenica and her baby Zion for favor to get a house really soon. Also, Helen Easter for healing, and Sister Rose Turner, all those who are hurting and on the streets, coming from Mary Sagaskesis. A prayer request to my brother Mitchell, cousin Littlewin, that are listening out in Brandon Correctional Center at the jail, and on my family in SAP, uncles Gilbert, Leroy, Henry, for healing. Hallelujah.
0: Yes, amen, amen.
1: Prayer request for Ashlyn and her babies for healing and deliverance and salvation, coming from Mary Sagaskesis.
0: Thank you, Lord. Thank you, Jesus.
1: Okay, this one... prayer request for my daughter, Mavis, who is in Women's Correctional, for healing and to come home soon. And also my two sons from addictions, from God's Lake, and my partner, Keith, who has a heart problem, and also myself for healing and salvation, someone to sing, Ride Out Your Storm. Also, my 7 grandchildren, 2 in Winnipeg, 5 at home here, coming from God's Lake. Harriet, good evening to the people of God's Lake. So I'll get brother to sing Right Out Your Storm here, Willie Pinesi. Hey.

0: Hallelujah. Good evening to the boys and the women at Headingley Correctional Center, the hospitals at the Health Science Center, St. Boniface, the Grace Hospital, and we pray for the people in Swan River. We also pray for the people at Brandon Correctional Center, our membership that is there. We'll keep you in prayer there and hold on to Jesus. Call upon his name. Hallelujah. Hallelujah. Hallelujah. And also to the people out in Stony Mountain, Manitoba, up in Stony Mountain Penitentiary. We'd like to say a good evening to them as well, the Stony Mountain Penitentiary. I'd like to invite this time from Sapotowiak is Theodore and Karen George. Amen. Are they still in the house? Oh, they're right there. Karen and Theodore George. Amen. All know him as Chokali. But Magner calls him Choke.
1: Praise the Lord. I thank the Lord for his grace and mercy. Amen. I've been just having church since Wednesday. Praise the Lord.

Started on Wednesday, and then we went to Kisiko's Friday and Saturday, and now we're back here. Amen. I'd like to encourage those that came up for prayer. You know, they have service here every Wednesday. You need to get grounded in the Word of God. That's the thing that'll keep you strong, is the Word of God. Tagumina, God's presence. When you come to church, you'll feel God's presence, and He's going to give you that strength. Amen. You know, I am so glad that I was established in a church. When Theodore and I dedicated our lives 18 years ago, we got established under a church. And then when storms came, we were able to stand, amen, because once the storms starts coming into your lives, you're going to get strong because you're in the presence of the Lord every Wednesday. You know, these doors are open every Wednesday. Sister Rose from Grand Rapids comes all the way from there. Amen. I just found that out a couple of days ago that she comes and ministers on Wednesday here. Amen. Probably me and Belinda will start coming here. Amen. Just to help out, just to encourage, you know, and we also like baking and cooking. We'll help out there too. Amen. You know, it's about time we start coming to church and putting yourselves aside, your differences, amen. Because once you get to heaven, you're not going to have no differences. You're not going to have any favorites out there. It's going to be so pure. Oh, wonderful Jesus, amen. I could hardly wait, amen. Hallelujah, Jesus. I thank the Lord for His strength too. I thank the Lord that He has given me health all these years, amen. I don't have to go sit in a hospital. I just turned 64 this year, and God has taken care of me, amen. Hallelujah. And I also went back to work, amen. Thank you, Jesus. I tried to retire for a bit there, and I couldn't do it, so I'm back at the school again, amen. Praise the Lord for that, amen. I bought a little song here. I didn't want to forget, amen. Thank you, Jesus.

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You know, I really thank God that He's came into my life many years ago. Amen. I met the Lord 40 years ago, but I made a few mistakes. But you know, God is gracious. You know, He's a forgiving God. Just if you think you failed God, just dust yourself up and get up. Amen. Get up and walk. Amen. You know, this walk here, it's not a perfect walk. You'll make mistakes, but God is there to strengthen you. Just like I said,

0: get grounded in the Word. You know, come to church. Come to church on Wednesdays. You know, you'll be actually going to church 4 times a month. Amen. Your soul and your spirit will get renewed every time you come in this house of God. Amen. Hallelujah, Jesus. So I encourage you to come and fellowship. Come and have a warm meal. Amen. If you want to have a warm meal, come to church plus the Word of God. Amen. God bless you.
1: Praise the Lord. Hallelujah. At this time, I'd like to take an offering. I'll get Brother Theodore here to sing an offering song. Do your best. You know, and prayer request from Headingley Correctional for Quinton Sumner. He needs strength and encouragement. He will be get sentenced for life in prison in early 2027. So put a prayer request for Quinton Sumner. And if you want to put a prayer request, you can give us a call, 204-587-2213. I'd like to thank Teresa and Tom giving their phone line in to give us to put a prayer request on. So I'm going to get Brother Tom later on to do a song, and Teresa as well. So do your best, Theodore. Okay. Fire away.

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Hallelujah, hallelujah. Oh, hallelujah. Good evening to the people of Manitoba, Manitoba, Canada. Praise the Lord. Hallelujah. Keep those prayer requests coming. I'd like to say a big thank you to Samantha. Samantha, she's doing an awesome job. She's doing an awesome job taking our prayer request. Thank you to Samantha. She's doing a very exceptional job, and I'd like to thank her. That's Josephine Janai's daughter. At this time, let's bless this offering. Lord Jesus, we ask you, Lord, that you would bless this offering, Lord. Bless those that gave, Lord. Those that could not give, bless them the same, Lord. Hallelujah. We pray, Lord Jesus, we pray for Manitoba, Lord Jesus, the people of Manitoba. We pray for our First Nations, Lord Jesus. We pray, Lord Jesus, that you would touch them, Lord Jesus. We pray for their leadership, such as our leadership as well here in Sapotoyak. We pray for this offering, Lord Jesus. Hallelujah. We pray for the minister that's going to bring your word forth, Lord Jesus. Sister Eliza Daniels and Brother Gary Daniels. Hallelujah. Hallelujah.

0: Thank you, Lord Jesus. Amen, amen. At this time, I'd like to invite the ministers, Eliza and Gary. Gary Daniels from Regina, Saskatchewan. They're from Regina.
1: Praise the Lord, Manitoba. I want to greet you all in the mighty name of a king and a Messiah, by the name of Jesus. I want to thank the Lord

cross your path, and it has been an honor coming into this province, and I just want to say hello to Pastor Steve Robertson in Norway House, and I want to say hello to Pastor Robert McLean and Fairfoot and Pastor Bev. I want to thank God for you, and I pray a special powerful prayer over your lives, that the favor of God would come upon you in a fresh, that a whole new chapter of ministry will overtake your lives in the days ahead. I want to thank the Lord for delivering me. I want to thank the Lord for helping me overcome alcohol, helping me come over the drugs, delivering me from an idol worshiper, a devil worshiper. I want to thank the Lord for delivering me from car wrecks, and I want to thank the Lord for delivering me from the bullet. I want to thank the Lord for his outstretched hand, and I want to thank the Lord for this dear brother. This dear brother made an amazing bowl of soup this afternoon. And let me tell you, my wife can make most, she can make it in all kinds of ways. But here, if I had a chance to eat some moose from Manitoba's own number one chef. This boy's soup was anointed. I had two bowls. And for some odd reason, back home, I don't eat a lot of bannock, but my goodness, I thought I was eating manna from heaven. But you know, I want to thank the Lord for this opportunity. I want to thank the Lord for his outstretched hand. And I want to thank the Lord for his goodness. And I just got a little scripture I want to bring out. I'm not going to be very long. I'm going to do, the Word of God says that that the Word of God is quick and powerful and sharper than any two-edged sword. So I want to do my best to be quick and powerful and sharper. And I don't want to be long, but I just want to do some cutting. I want to do some slicing. And I just want to thank the Lord for his outstretched hand. In the book of Luke, chapter 21, verses 8, and he said, "Take heed that you not be deceived, for many shall come in my name." Now, I want to tell you that there is a deception upon the planet, a deception in all areas of this planet. But I want to let you know, Manitoba, in order to overcome this deception, you got to go back to the Word of God. You got to go back to the principles. My constitution rights are in the Word of God. My treaty rights are entrenched in the Word of God. My constitution is entrenched in the Word of God. In order to unbox, in order to remove this satanic smokescreen that is upon the planet, your best bet is studying the Word of God and absorbing the Word of God, because the Word of God is honey. The Word of God is a two-edged sword. The Word of God is bread. The Word of God is meat. And the Word of God is milk. And the Word of God is like a hammer. And if you take that hammer and reforge it, you can turn it into a sword. I serve a God that's on the right hand of power and on the right hand of might. My God holds a weapon, a high-tech, high-ranking weapon that China does not have. My Savior and my Deliverer and the King of Glory has a weapon that even America's military does not have. It's half sword and half axe. Some people believe it's half axe and half sword, but this weapon is a high-tech weapon. And let me tell you, China would love that weapon, and America would love that weapon, and Russia would love that weapon, but they don't have that weapon. But my Messiah, my King, my Deliverer has a weapon and a two-edged sword. And I'm here to tell you that we are going to tread upon serpents and upon scorpions, because there's a fan within his hand, and he will thoroughly purge the floor and separate the wheat from the chaff. The Word of God says that take heed that no many shall come in my name, saying, "I am Christ," and the time draweth near. Go ye not there after them. But when you hear wars and ruin and commotions, be

not terrified. Look at this word. Be not terrified, for these things must come to pass, but the end is not by and by. Then he says unto them, nation shall rise up against nation, and kingdom against kingdom. And I just want to stop there. I was born in 1959 in December. And when I was growing up as a little baby boy, I watched the news. And during the 60s, the Vietnam War was raging hot, and the Vietnam War was going on. As time went on into the 70s, there was a Middle Eastern wars between Israel and Arab nations. And then later on, there was a war between Iran and Iraq. And then one day, the Russian Federation invaded Afghanistan. And I grew up around me watching the international scene, and I saw Great Britain overtake the Malvinas off the coast of Argentina, and there was a war between Argentina and Great Britain. I saw Desert Storm unfold. I saw Russia invade Ukraine. And in my lifetime, I saw the Cambodian genocide, and I read the book in terms of what happened on that genocidal scale of mass killing. And then in the 1990s, there was the genocidal massacre that happened in the Yugoslavian peninsula. And then in Africa, there was a war between the Hutu and the Tutsi, two black African tribes at one another's throat, wanting to annihilate one another upon the earth. And I'm here to tell you tonight, Manitoba, I don't know if it was your prayer, Manitoba. I don't know if it was the prayers of Saskatchewan. I don't know if it was the prayers of Alberta, but British Columbia, Alberta, Saskatchewan, and Manitoba, and the rest of Canada, we have never experienced troops on the ground where two warring factions were fighting for denomination upon this continent. We have not seen it. And I want to thank the Lord for the people that prayed. Manitoba, you got something special. You got something special in the house of God. And I want to thank the Lord for people that have evangelized this province and went out into the different highways and byways, and we've never experienced a major battle on this peninsula or on this continent yet. But days ahead, things are going to change. But I want to mention something here. The Word of God says that nation or kingdom will rise up against kingdom. The Word of God says that the kingdom of heaven suffereth violence, and the violence have to take it by force. I know a man in the Word of God, and his name was Daniel. And this man outranked the medicine man. This man outranked the Chaldean. This man outranked the witch doctor, the voodoo doctor, and outranked the witches. The Word of God said Daniel was a skillful man. He was a skillful in all his realm. Now look at that word, realm. The Word of God says very clearly that we are a spectacle unto men, and we are a spectacle unto angels. And I want to tell you that we are living, even though we have not seen troops on these provinces, there is a warfare between the kingdom of darkness and the kingdom of heaven. And a prophet, an evangelist, and a pastor are involved in this warfare. This warfare is invisible, but is raging, and it is going on. And I'm here to tell you that Daniel had authority in the natural world. Daniel had authority in the spirit world. When you got
authority in the natural, and you got authority in the spirit realm. You are highly anointed. Daniel took on the

prince of Persia. He prayed and the prince of Persia attacked him. And within 21 days, there was a raging war between Daniel and the prince of Persia. Daniel prayed for his nation. He repented on behalf of the people, and he repented. And all of a sudden, a powerful, powerful angelic being came to Daniel's side and overtook the prince of Persia. And I'm here to tell you that there is a battleground raging in the invisible realm. And I'm here to tell you the Word of God gives us the military strategy. The Word of God gives us the military strategic planning. I'm here to tell you that on this continent of Canada, I want to thank the Lord that there is a commander in chief, but that's on the right hand of power, that's on the right hand of authority, and he is my king, he is my deliverer, and he is my savior. I'm a strong believer that when you have a prayer request, or if you have a situation in your heart, I'm a kind of a man of God that has to get down on my knees and present myself at the feet of my Messiah. And when my king sees me broken and ripped apart by the stress of the day, and the Word of God says in Daniel that they want to stress out the saints of God, and this is the age we're living in. Men and women are experiencing a stress, an invisible attack in the middle of the day, in the middle of the morning, in the middle of the afternoon. And I'm here to tell you that when Daniel had the authority and the power over the natural realm and over the realms of the spirit, did you know that in the realms of the spirit, there were certain angels that were not supposed to go past their limit, and they weren't supposed to go past beyond where they were designed to go in. But these some fallen angels broke rank, and some of these angelic beings broke rank, and they created a weapon that burns a hole. Some people would call it a stargate. Some people will call it a dream catcher. Some people would call it a gate. But I like what Jesus said. Upon this church, I will build my church, and the gates of hell shall not prevail. I'm here to tell you, Manitoba, time to get back to the upper room. Manitoba, time to get back to where you belong. You are a soldier. You are a military general in the house of God, and it's time to do this invisible work. Time to pray. Time to fast. Let me tell you, fasting is a weapon, a powerful, powerful weapon. A weapon so powerful that when you utilize the strategies of the Word of God, you can walk into a church and not say one word, and every devil will see you, and every devil will flee out of the church, and their lives will be shaken. I'm here to tell you that we are living in a time of warfare, a time where we need to pray, we need to fast. But after the warfare is done, a powerful, powerful time of harvest is coming. You know, me and my sons, we went hunting. We went hunting, and the farmers were still doing their crop. I said, we can't go in there. I went over here. Oh, the farmers haven't done their crop yet. We can't go in there. We can't go hunting until the crop is done. And I'm here to tell you that in this end time hour, a powerful wave of God's Spirit is waiting in line for a beautiful, beautiful harvest. And did you know that the real veterans of a warfare are prophets of God, men of God? They don't get the honor that a real veteran gets when they served in the Second World War, or they served in the Korean War, or they served in the war in Afghanistan or Iraq.
the veterans that are engaging in an invisible war, they are never honored. They're never appreciated. They're never given a medal. They're never saying thank you for holding back the powers of darkness in my

0: God and say, thank you, prophet, for praying for my family, because my family was in the middle of a slaughter, but the hand of God overtook this family and lifted this family up, and the slaughter was stayed, and it didn't happen. That's the kind of life we're living in. Manitoba, I want to thank you for all the churches and all the radios, little radio stations that you have in your community. Manitoba Christian community, give yourself a round of applause, and all the preachers and all the men of God and all the people that have brought powerful men and women into their homes and into their lives. I want to say thank you. And Manitoba, continue to pray. Continue and take that power and authority on the level of this natural world, and take that authority into the spirit realm. And let me tell you, we will win, and we are conquerors. And I want to thank the Lord. You know, Brother Wheelie and your wife, tonight I realize that you are both a powerful, powerful testimony within yourselves. And I want to thank the Lord. And I pray, Brother Wheelie, that God would open up doors of utterance. I pray that God would open up doors of ministry in places where you've never seen before, and come across people that you've never met before. The ministries are important, my brothers and sisters. And I want to thank the Lord for these two young boys that sit here and sit there. I want to thank the Lord for them. They have been a blessing. And the main chef over there, give that recipe to my wife, and I'm going to call up my wife, and I want to thank the Lord for my wife's ministry. I want to thank the Lord. I didn't want to preach long, exhort long. I just will have to tell you something. If there's something in my heart, and the Spirit of God will push it out of me, He'll push it out of me, and it pushes it out, all of a sudden I see it at the tip of my tongue, and I know exactly what I got to say. I know exactly what kind of word I got to bring out. And that's the age we're living in. High-ranking men of God are really coming into a place of power and authority, and get into that realm like Daniel. And you have the authority to take down the prince of Persia. At this time, I want to call my wife, Eliza. Thank you, Manitoba. I love you, and I hope to see you soon.
1: Glory to God. Thank you, Jesus. Hallelujah. Before I get into the word tonight, being at the woman of God's home, it was, a delight. Glory to God. When you sit with men and women with like faith, with the devil under our feet, and we feast in the word of God, and we break bread together, it's a delight. How many know that serving the Lord is a delight? Amen. The word of God says, see and taste that the Lord is good, and he is good. Amen. But tonight, as I was there, I took a lot of time to shut in, but every time I had a brief moment, I would go sit there and fellowship for a few minutes. Their son Larry called during... I can't remember what time, but that doesn't matter. But I told the woman of God, Darlene, I'm going to remind the chef that he has to get up and sing. And it is that time. So if you don't mind that we can, take that time for you to come and sing that song. That one song, Lonely. I don't know if that's the one, Lonely Indian. Yeah. Could you come and sing that? Glory to God. Amen. It's a powerful song. Maybe Brother Doug, one more time. Amen. Glory to come play the drums. Amen. Don't get quiet on me. You all got up here. You were shouting. You were dancing. Come on. Don't get quiet on me now. Glory to God. When you're on fire. Amen. You should be on fire. Come on. You weren't. Glory to God. When you're on fire, you're not going to settle for the smoke. Amen. Some people often say they're on fire. Glory to God, but they never pray. Come on. But I won't even get there tonight. But this song is going out, and I'm going to get him to dedicate that.

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1: 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Dad loves and mom loves Larry. Love you very much, my boy. This one's for you, to your friends.
0: Put your hands together all over this place. And if you're singing, listening out there, put your hands together where you are.
2: Where's Brother Dick?
0: Oh, Rabahaya.

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0: Oh, somebody praise the Lord all over this place. Amen.
1: Love you,
0: glory
1: Larry.
0: To God. Amen.
1: Larry Thomas, love you very much. God bless.
0: Glory to God. Amen. Just don't stop praising Him. Amen. Glory to God. You need to fight tonight. You need to fight, glory to God. Hallelujah. There's a amen. You need to stand up and fight tonight. Amen. Glory to God. Glory to God. You are here by divine. Amen. God predestinated this time, glory to God, for you and I to be here. Amen. Glory to God. I thank the Lord for what He's done. Amen. In this house. And I thank the Lord for all the testimonies. Amen. That came forth. And I'm not going to be too long. Glory to God tonight. But, you know, I get up very early in the morning. And I don't know if it has something to do as you get older. But I really believe it's having that relationship to get up early in the morning to seek this God of Abraham, Isaac, and Jacob. You know, while I get up very early in the morning, even in my home, glory to God, and sometimes when my husband's home, he'll come down and he'll say, you're awake. Glory to God. And, you know, I'm just one of those kind of people that I want to give my very best to the Lord. Come on. And, you know, surrendering to Him and giving Him all praise and just thanking Him for everything. You know, the Word of God says that let everything that has breath praise ye the Lord. And that's what we came to do on this Thanksgiving weekend. Amen. But it's not only Thanksgiving weekend that we need to be thankful. It's every day, every minute, amen, of our lives, amen. You know, as I was seeking the Lord these past few months and days and those moments that I spent before the Lord, amen, because I take the Word of God very serious when the Word of God says to seek Him early, amen. And when you seek Him early, amen, glory to God, you're going to find Him, amen. When you dwell in that secret place of the Most High God, amen. When you abide under the shadow of the Almighty, amen. Oh, something happens. Something happens. Come on, amen. I'm not talking about just a goosebump experience. Come on. I'm not just talking about when you get up here once a year. Come on. I'm not talking about on your best days only when you want to praise God. I'm talking about a lifetime experience. Amen. Hallelujah. Glory to God. We need to put off those masks. Come on. Come on. We need to be real. You know, as I was seeking the Lord, amen. Glory to God. Amen. And those that are listening out there, amen. We're just joyful tonight here in Sapatoyac. Amen. First Nations, glory to God. You know, there's awakening that has taken place, amen, in the spirit realm, amen. There's a shifting that is taking place, amen. Hallelujah. A revival is going to hit the lands, the nations, amen, because of the resurrection power of Jesus Christ, amen. Glory to God, it's in this house, amen. And it is the season of decreeing and declaring. Amen. It's a season. You're right. This moment. Amen. A God time moment. Amen. When you're going to come into authority. When you take your authority and take it. Take your rightful, amen, rights back. Come on. This is the season. This is your season tonight. And those that are tuning in on this live NCI broadcast, God brought me on this night to tell you this is your season, this harvest season. This is your season that you're going to begin to command. Amen. Amen. Hallelujah, that this is the season your words are going to, amen, are going to command God's purpose. Amen. Your words are going to command, amen, your purpose. Amen. Glory to God. Hallelujah. Why? Because your words, amen, they're going to go before this God. Amen. And amen, those words are going to be that are going to be issued out of your mouth. Amen. They're going to go before, amen, a sovereign almighty God. Amen. Amen, who sits on a throne. Amen. And he's the King of kings and the Lord of lords. Amen. Hallelujah. And his word is forever settled in heaven. Father, in the mighty name of Jesus, I thank you for this great opportunity that we can gather with men and women would like faith, what the devil

good ground, that this word is going to be established, amen, in the hearts of people out there that are listening, amen, hallelujah, because we know that God, amen, that you will not do nothing in this earth unless it is spoken. And I thank you, Lord, that we've come. We've come to declare and decree, amen. Hallelujah. We thank you, Lord. This is harvest season, Lord God. And Lord, you told me in my prayer time, you tell my people, it's time to take back. Amen. It's time to take back. And Lord, this is our great opportunity. Lord God, we thank you for your Holy Ghost power. We thank you for your power that you have invested within us, Lord. And that, Lord, that our words are going to shake. Our words are going to go forth. Amen. Hallelujah. And we thank you, Lord, that you're going to fill our mouth with your words tonight. Hallelujah. In your name, Jesus. Glory to God. I'm not going to be too long. Amen. Glory. I know time is slipping. And I want to respect and I want to give others that great opportunity to come and praise God. Hallelujah. But I'm going to preach. Amen. I'm going to preach. Amen. Because this is harvest season. Amen. And you know, it's time, God's people. It's time for you to take back. Amen. And it's time for you to profit. It's time for you to profit everything that is in your field. Come on. Don't let it be a wasted field. Don't let it be a wasted season. Come on. This is your harvest time. Glory to God. And it's time to take back. It's time to be steadfast, unmovable. Amen. Glory to God. We can't live by emotions. We can't live, amen, by the enemy if he plays with your mind. Come on. It's time to take back. It's time this season. It's time for you, women of God, handmaidens, men and women of God, prophets, evangelists, it's time for you to say so. Say so. Come on. God's words, God's prophetic words. Let those prophetic utterances come out of your mouth tonight. Hallelujah. Too long you've been silent. Come on. Amen. Hallelujah. Glory to God. We should be radical. Amen. It's okay if they call you crazy. Come on. It's okay if they call you a shaker. Come on. It's time for you to be, amen, loud. Come on. It's time for you to bring that prophetic word, amen, to speak and say so, amen. It's time for you to believe, amen, hallelujah. Why? Because, amen, the one that's behind, the one, hallelujah, that makes, amen, your words come to life, amen. He is the divine source tonight, amen. He's still the same God yesterday, today, and forever, hallelujah. Glory to God. He's the divine source, amen, of your prophetic word. Amen. Come on. I don't know what you've been through. Hallelujah. But it's time for you to stop letting Satan put those negative words into your mouth.
Amen. God created your mouth to worship him in spirit and truth. Amen. Glory to God. It's time to fight. It's time to fight for your joy tonight. The joy of the Lord is your strength tonight. Glory to God. My strength relies on him. Hallelujah. Glory to God. I want to be happy. I want to be happy, even if they call me happy feet. I don't know. Come on, but I want joy. I want real joy. Amen. Glory to God. Amen. Because that's God's truth tonight. Joy. Amen. Glory to God. Let's turn, and I'm going to be very quick tonight. Amen. I'm going to take you on a ride, a Holy Ghost ride. Amen. Hallelujah. Glory to God. Thank you, Jesus. Let's turn to Mark 11, 23. You know this word. You live this word tonight. Amen. Glory to God. Mark 11, 23. For the word.

be thou cast into the sea, and shall not doubt in his heart, but shall believe that those things which he saith shall come to pass, he shall have whatsoever he saith. Come on. Come on. Amen. Glory to God. The one who can speak is not just a sower tonight, but a reaper. Come on. Hallelujah. He shall have whatever, whatsoever he saith. Come on. Hallelujah. What are you saying tonight? Glory to God. It's time, my brothers and sisters that I love, it's time, amen, we're to be in that season to declare and take back. It's time to say so, to proclaim and declare, amen, all the promises of God tonight. Amen. You have to come into alignment with the word of God. You have to have an unwavering faith tonight. Amen. Everything you pray for, you pray it in Jesus' name. Hallelujah. Not in the government's name. Come on. Hallelujah. Not in somebody's name, but in Jesus' mighty name. Glory to God. Glory to God. I'm going to go through these, the words that are in my spirit, so you can mark down. And those that are listening on this live stream, amen. It's very important. Amen. David said, thy word have I hid in my heart. Amen. Glory to God, that I might not sin. Glory to God. Amen. You got to hide this word so deep. Amen. Hallelujah. That inside your soul, inside your spirit. Glory to God. Amen. Proverbs 13:2. Hallelujah. I truly believe the word says, a man shall eat good by the fruit of his mouth. Come on. But the soul of the transgressors shall eat violence. Come on. Your mouth tonight. Put your hands on your mouth tonight. Glory to God. Your mouth has a role tonight. Your mouth has a role. It has a duty. Come on. Come on. Because what comes out of your mouth is going to bring your destiny. Hallelujah. You see, the one who can speak, amen, is just not the sower, but the reaper. Come on. This is harvest time. Come on. And the word of God says, a man eats. Come on. A man shall eat by the fruit of his words. Come on. So your lips are very important. Come on. Your words are very important. I like that. It's better than a steak. Because, amen, it's meat. Amen. Because the word of God says a man shall eat what? Good. And I know my husband bragged about the chef. Come on. But I know a better chef tonight. His name is Jesus. Come on. Hallelujah. His name is Jesus. Your words tonight, you will send forth
is going to begin to create something. Amen. Hallelujah. You see, God created your mouth so you can speak into existence, that you can create. You can go from glory to glory. Come on. Hallelujah. You can create your harvest. Come on. I'm going to say that tonight one more time. You can create your harvest. Come on. And guess what? That harvest is going to be delivered. Come on. Hallelujah. Glory to God. I get excited because the woman of God tonight, she said increase. Come on. How many love that word increase? Amen. Glory to God. Because the more words that come out of your mouth, more of the word of God that comes out of your mouth, amen, it's going to cause increase, amen, hallelujah, and you will be filled, amen, hallelujah, and I declare and I decree increase upon Sapatoyak, upon those that are listening through this NCI broadcast. I declare and I decree increase, amen. We don't only speak to sow, amen, but to reap. Hallelujah. Glory to God. Thank you, Jesus. Tonight it's time to say sow. Come on. Amen. It's time to take back. It's time to take back what the enemy has stolen. Time to take back. Amen. Hallelujah. It's time for us to declare and decree with our mouth, with our lips. Amen. Hallelujah. Glory to God. And begin to say, I know this is my season. Amen. I know this is my season for good things. Amen. Hallelujah. This is my season. Those words that God spoke over my life, this is my season for my family, for my community, for my workplace. This is my season. Come on. Hallelujah. My season. Why? Because the word of God says, let the redeemed of the Lord say so. Come on. Come on. Hallelujah. It's time for you to speak. It's time for you to, if you're redeemed, amen, it's time for you to speak up publicly. It's time for you to shout, amen. It's time for you to share your testimony. It's time for you, amen, amen, to tell of the goodness of God, to tell about his faithfulness, amen, even when you don't have nothing. It's time for you to tell of his goodness. It's time for you to open your mouth and praise God. Amen. Fight for that joy. Amen. Glory to God. Hallelujah. Take it back. Amen. Hallelujah. During your trials, your tribulations, it's time for you to take back and fight for your joy. Hallelujah. Why? Because it's through your words that you speak, amen, that you're going to be free from slavery. You're going to be free when you begin to confess that name, Jesus. Amen. When you begin to glorify his name for what he done for you 2,000 years ago on that cross of Calvary, when he said it was finished. It's time for you. Hallelujah.
Amen. Glory to God, because many of you here that are sitting here, amen, under the sound of my voice, God set you free. God set you free. You were once bound. You were once a slave. But you're free tonight. And sometimes when we walk in church, we look like we are baptized in sour juice. So sad. I won't even get there. They might cut me off. Glory to God. You see, there's so many how the enemy will try to just put in front of us our past, right? Hallelujah. He will always try to make us feel guilty. He'll always put our depths in front of our face and say that we'll never amount to anything. Come on. Amen. But I'm here on this night, amen, to let you know that this Jesus, amen, hallelujah, that went to that cross of Calvary, he shed his blood for you, amen. And the blood of Jesus wiped your slate clean, amen. He wiped and he cleansed you from all the

sins, all the things in your life, amen, that we washed you with his precious holy blood, that all things are passed away and all things become new. You're free. You're free. You're free tonight. How many are free? Come on. Come on. This is your season. This is your season. Why? Because the word of God says, let the blessed of the Lord say so. Come on. Come on, amen. Is there anybody in this house, amen, just like me, amen? Hallelujah, because we got to begin to declare, amen, and confess, amen, and rejoice and say, hallelujah, let the anointed of the Lord say so. Come on. How many are anointed in this house? Glory to God. How many of you are victorious in this house? Amen. Hallelujah. Well, you got to begin to say so. Come on. Hallelujah. It's time for you to declare right now. Hallelujah. Glory to God. You see, the word of the Lord says, glory to God, where the word of a king is, there is power, amen. There is power here in Sapatoyak, amen, in this house. Glory to God, amen. Glory to God. It's time for us as believers to say so. It's time for us, well, with our mouth and our lips to praise him. Amen. Amen. And begin to confess, I am without. Amen. Glory to God. I'm not a person without help. Amen. The Lord, amen, is the light of my salvation. Amen. He is the rock of my salvation. Come on. Hallelujah. I'm going to say so. Come on. Hallelujah. The word of God says, hallelujah. I'm trying to go. Amen. Amen. Just give me some time. Amen. I gave you some time. I could have preached 25 sermons when I was sitting there. But just give me a little time tonight. Glory to God. The word of God says, through your beginnings, though your beginnings was small, yet your latter ends would increase abundantly. Come on. Come on. The woman of God, she nailed it. Increased. Come on. I want to be around some people that believe that. Amen. I want that anointing to rub off of me. Glory to God. I don't want to be around people that sit like a lump on the log and look like they were baptized in sour juice when we've been baptized in the Holy Ghost. Hallelujah. You see, the word of God says a cheerful heart is good medicine. Come on. The man of God, Chris, said that Indians have the key. Come on. They have a happy heart. Come on. You see, laughter is like medicine. Hallelujah. You see, glory to God. When we don't have that laughter in our life, we are crushed. Our spirits get crushed up and we dry up. Come on. You get crushed up and your spirit dries up. And many are facing many things today.

Many people are going through a lot of things in their life. But it's time for you to confess. Amen. Even in the midst of your trial, even in the midst of your heartache, even in the midst of that rejection that you've been facing, even in the midst when people lie about you, even in the midst when you're cast down, you gotta confess, I am the reaper of the harvest. Come on. Amen. I am the reaper of the harvest. Glory to God. It's time to say so. Amen. When men, amen, says a casting down upon your life, it's time for you to say so. It's time for you to say there is a lifting up and nothing around me is gonna die. Amen. Hallelujah. Because I know that my Redeemer liveth, and I am redeemed by the blood of the Lamb. Hallelujah. And the Spirit of God is all around me, and I'm gonna go forth. Amen.

come on. Hallelujah, Jesus. You know, it takes me back. Man of God, Willie Pinnace, and woman of God, it takes me back when Jesus answered and said unto them, destroy this temple, and in 3 days I will raise it up. He was talking about his own physical body. Come on. He was talking about his own physical body and of the upcoming crucifixion. He was going to be crucified. But he was always, he was also talking about his resurrection. Come on. You see, I'm here to remind you. If Jesus was silent, if Jesus was silent, the grave would not have opened up. Come on. It's time for you to stop being silent. Because God wants to open some doors. Come on. Because that resurrection power, that same resurrection power that raised Jesus Christ from the dead is here right now. Hallelujah. Because he needed that spoken word 3 days later. Come on. There's somebody here under the sound of my voice. There's somebody out there that's listening on this NCI live broadcast. You need to speak a word. Because in 3 days, something is going to happen. Something unusual is going to happen. You can't keep silent. Come on. Jesus, he spoke. He spoke that living word because he was the living word. He himself had to speak. Come on, hallelujah. Don't be silent. Don't be silent. Become the reaper and say so. Come on. You see, I'm doing my very best to take you through.

something. Amen. Glory to God. You see, it takes me back to Ezekiel. Ezekiel, amen. When you study the word of God, it describes something so miraculous. Come on. There was awakening. Amen. Hallelujah.

He commanded. Amen. It's time for you to command. Don't be silent. Amen. You know, when Ezekiel spoke, amen, there was a noise. Amen. Hallelujah. And I hear a noise. Amen. That is about to take place. Amen. In the heart of some people. Amen. Glory to God. There was a noise. Amen. When Ezekiel prophesied, amen, there was a noise. There was a rattling roll. Come on. Hallelujah. You know, the bones, they're represented. Amen. And today, there are many bones. And if you were to take modern day, today, and that's that day, it symbolizes, those bones would symbolize the hopelessness of humanity. It would symbolize a dead state of the nations. Come on, people. Amen. And it also represents the dryness, the famine in the land of the word. Amen. It also represents, amen, emotional people that are so exhausted, amen, that they lost all hope, amen. Many are depressed. Many are hurting. Many are in sorrow. Many have loved ones they lost. Come on. Those bones in modern day, amen. That's why you can't afford to be silent. Come on, you can't afford to be silent. Amen. Hallelujah. You need to prophesy to your family. You need to prophesy. It's time for you to open your mouth. It's time for you to prophesy to your community. Amen. Your words tonight, my brothers and sisters that I love, those that are listening on this NCI broadcast, your words are your harvest. Your words are your harvest. Amen. You see, there's some people here under the sound of my voice. And those that are listening, many of you are going to become noise makers. Come on. You're not going to be ashamed. Amen. You're going to proclaim on the housetop. Amen. Glory to God. You're going to be a noise maker, Darlene. Come on. You're going to be a noise maker and you're going to call forth. Why? Because he's still the Lord of the harvest tonight. Come on, hallelujah. I get excited in this house tonight. Amen. I'm going to do my very best to deliver what God put in my spirit. But I want to say this to those beautiful souls that are incarceration. I want to tell you about Paul and Silas. Ooh, glory to God. I want to tell you about Paul and Silas. You can be a Paul. You can be a Silas. Amen. You see, Paul and Silas, amen, they were singing in jail. Come on, they were singing in jail. They were locked up in prison. Amen. But yet they were praising the Lord. Amen. Hallelujah. They were praising the Lord in their deep suffering, in their depression, in their loneliness.

But they were praising the Lord. Amen. And what happened? What happened? Glory to God. Their praises, come on. Hallelujah. Their praises, amen, shook the foundations, amen. And the word of God said, and all the doors were opened. There's somebody that is in incarceration. God is about to open those doors. Come on, amen. And you're going to remember that time when you heard this NCI broadcast. I had the great opportunity to host NCI for 5 years in Winnipeg. And we had many testimonies of many young people in prison. And I thank the Lord for the airwaves, because Daniel prophesied technology. Come on, I don't get excited because of NCI. I get excited because of Jesus. Come on, amen. I can be a mouthpiece in, amen, in Regina, the streets of Regina. I'm going to still shout. I don't need a microphone, amen. I just need Jesus. Come on. I'm going to dance. I was telling my husband, I said I was in my back alley. And you know, I go back there because we see a lot of precious souls. And I was putting on this song, King Jesus. Amen. And the Lord told me, you dance, Eliza. So I just started dancing in my back alley. Come on. It's time for you to dance like Paul and Silas. It's time for you to sing a song. Hallelujah. Don't waste your voice on Satan. Come on. Too long, many waste their voice on Satan. Come on, nothing good comes out but negative words. Hallelujah. It's time to reap your harvest with praise. Because as I was in prayer, the Lord said, you tell my people and those that are listening to this NCI broadcast, this is their season of manifestation. Come on. This is a prophetic utterance, a prophetic word. There's some people that are going to remember this moment. Amen. You see, glory to God. I can't help but to get excited. Some people say I'm loud. Some people say the music is too loud. But I want to tell you, when my King, can you open it for me, dear? When my King, amen, he returns. When my King Jesus returns, amen. Hallelujah. Glory to God. Hallelujah. There's going to be a loud noise. Amen. Glory to God. Hallelujah. Glory to God. When the eastern sky, amen, splits wide open, there's going to be a loud noise. Amen. Come on. You know, the word of God says, those that sow in tears shall reap in joy. Don't stop crying. It's okay to cry. But when was the last time you cried? Glory to God. You know, those tears are very important. Because God, he takes your every tear. Come on. Amen. Weeping may endure for a nighttime season, but joy cometh in the morning. Amen. Glory to God. He that goeth forth and weepeth bearing precious seed shall doubtless come again with rejoicing, bringing in his sheaves with him. Time for you to rejoice. Come on. We need joy.
Joy. Hallelujah. Let's turn to Joel. I'm getting there. I'm almost done. Just give me a few more minutes. Amen, Joel. Amen. How many are enjoying the word tonight? Amen. Glory to God. Amen. I love the Lord with all my heart. And I know that the Lord had put this into my heart because many have lost their joy. Many have lost their joy. It's time for you to fight for your joy. It's time for you to fight like you never fought before. Amen. Glory to God. Hallelujah. Glory to God. I'm just trying to find, I believe, a powerful scripture. Amen. Glory to God. Joel. Amen. This is very important. Listen to me. Listen to me tonight. Amen. Joel 1:12. I want you to mark that down. Glory to God. Hallelujah. Joel 1:12. Thank you, Jesus. Thank you, Lord. Thank you, Jesus. Thank you. Amen. Joel 1:12. The vine is dried up, and the fig tree languisheth, the pomegranate tree, the palm tree also, and the apple tree, even all the trees of the field are withered because joy is withered away from the sons of men. Because joy, the word of God says, because joy is withered away from the sons of men. Your joy can affect your harvest tonight. You see, the Lord is saying tonight, rejoice, rejoice regardless. Keep your joy. Fight for your joy. Don't let your joy wither away. Why? Because your harvest will wither away. Your joy, fight for it. Come on. You see, when I study Isaiah, Isaiah was a man after God's heart, and he knew how to maintain. He knew how to maintain his joy. And it's time for you to fight for your joy. It's time for you to be the reaper. Come on. Why? Depression, oppression, sorrow, burdens, hurts are going to attack your joy. And then when it attacks your joy, your faith is going to fail. It's time for you to fight. It's time for you to stand up, my brothers and sisters, young people. It's time for you to fight. It's time for you to be the reaper. It's time for you to say, I say so. It's time for you to say, I will. Joy in the God of my salvation. I will rejoice in the Lord no matter what happens, no matter what I go through.

time for us to take our joy back. It's time for you to have real joy. Many of us wear a mask of joy, but it's time for you to have that real joy, and that real joy comes from the Lord. Hallelujah. And many are hurting through this out there that are listening on this NCI broadcast. I could have preached anything else, but the Lord kept on, you know, putting in my spirit that joy has left the church. The joy of the Lord. It's time for us to fight back, Zapatoya. It's time for us to fight back, Manitoba. It's time for us to fight, amen. No matter what, take your joy back. Take your harvest back. Hallelujah. Glory to God, it's time. It's time. Don't wait. Don't wait. Tomorrow might be too late. Come on. It's time for you to have some real joy. Isaiah, this is my last scripture that I want to share with you. Glory to God. Isaiah 12. Let's turn to Isaiah 12. Glory 12, 3 and 4. Glory to God. Don't get quiet on me, amen, tonight. You're probably thinking about your turkey, eh? Glory to God. Hallelujah. Glory to God. You know, the laughter is like medicine. You might as well laugh. Glory to God. Amen. Isaiah 12, 3 and 4. Hallelujah. The word of God says, amen. Therefore with joy shall ye draw water out of the wells of salvation. Come on. And in that day shall he say, praise the Lord, call upon his name, and declare his doings amongst the people. Make mention that his name is exalted. Whose name? Jesus. Amen. You know, when I was praying, Pastor, and woman of God, Brenda, when I was praying, glory to God, the Spirit of God says there's attack against the people's joy. And if they don't fight right now, their harvest will be effective. It's going to wither away. That's the word of God. It's time to say so. It's time for you to rise up. It's time for you to say, I will joy with the wells of salvation, the living water. I will declare his doings. I will exalt the name of the Lord of the harvest. I will exalt that name that is above all name, that name Jesus. Glory to God. There is only one living water that's going to satisfy your soul. And that's the living waters. And his name is Jesus tonight. I'm going to call the music back tonight. Glory to God. Come on, come on now. I know that you guys are just have so much joy. You're going to sing 100 songs. Come on. Come on, amen.

Glory to God. Tonight we give you that invitation tonight to come to the living waters tonight. There is no other fountain that can satisfy my soul but the living water. You see, many have been attacked with sickness. It's taken your joy. Many have been attacked with a broken heart. And you don't know how to laugh anymore. But there's the living water here. It's time for us to draw, to drink from that only water that is going to satisfy your soul, that is going to give you a real joy. You see, I want to be happy. And the Lord began to show me a lot of young people. You're looking for happiness, but you're searching in the wrong places. Glory to God. You're just like that. Many are so in a place of how the enemy would try to wither. You're in a dry place and you are thirsty. But the living water is here, and his name is Jesus. And he's tugging in your heart. Don't say, I'm not ready. Tomorrow could be too late. Don't worry about who's beside you. Don't worry. Let go of those things that cause you to be oppressed. Maybe it's a broken relationship and you're always trying to be the one to make it work. Maybe you are one that needs a miracle, a financial miracle, and it's breaking you. It's taking your joy. You see, we need the joy of the Lord in the church. We need to feel when we come into the house of the Lord, the woman of God said to enter his gates with thanksgiving. Thanksgiving. With a praise in your heart. I want to be happy. I want my grandchildren to say when I'm gone to be with the Lord, I want them to say I had a good cuckoo and she was happy. Come on. Come on, I want them to remember me. That I served the Lord with happiness, with joy. It's time for us to fight for our joy. Glory to God, there's some people that are listening. You never felt joy for a long time. But now's your time. Now's your time. The living water is in the house. Glory to God. Amen. Just go ahead and play something. Glory to God. I'm not going to be too long, but I'm going to pray and I'm going to decree and declare. I'm going to pray for those that are out there. And if you're listening on this live broadcast,

you. 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Many have a broken heart. Many don't know where to turn to. But tonight, Lord.

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And I declare and I decree joy. That this season is a harvest season of joy. Oh, Rabako Shekete, Holy Ghost, have your way. Have your way, Holy Ghost. Hallelujah, Lord God. As my husband is praying, I'm going to go down and pray with him. I'm going to hand back this microphone. And if you are listening out there, fight for your joy. Hallelujah.

Praise the Lord. Hallelujah. How many receive the Lord? Hallelujah. Good evening to the people of Manitoba. Coming to you live from SCN Freedom Ministry. Hallelujah. I got some prayer requests here to read. Prayer request for my children, Tish, Louisa, Felicia, Justin, Cameron, Sapphire, and Deacon. Jesus loves you. I believe that's coming from the mother, Annabelle. Prayer request for my son, Larry Thomas McIver, son, coming from dad and mom. Prayer request for my sister and brother-in-laws to know the Lord and to get saved, the Kamatz family on my husband's side, and that's coming from Darlene Kamatz. Prayer request for my brother Gabriel Dorian in Moose Lake. He's taking it hard that he lost his friend Murray Campbell. Pray for him. Prayer request from Headingley Corrections for Quentin Sumner that he needs strength and encouragement as he'll be getting sentenced to life in prison in early 2027. Prayer request for my niece Nina Kupepe in the Swan River Hospital for healing. Hallelujah. Prayer request for my friend Ron Barasa at Swan Valley Hospital. Hallelujah. Amen. That's coming from Freedom Ministry. Their brother Ron. And praise the Lord. I know you're going to get healed. Hallelujah. Please pray for my... for Chantel and Meadow for deliverance in healing in their spirit. Lyric from Diabetes. Thank you very much. And that's coming from Brother Willie Panessi. Prayer request for my grandson Carter Sutherland for healing. He's in a wheelchair from a car accident. Coming from grandparents Connie Cameron, also my grandchildren. Prayer request for Janet Chartrand, healing for request for her. Jesus still heals. Prayers for also Demi Dorian in Easterville, that the good Lord will bless her a new house. And also Arlene Young, my niece, and her children.

0: Prayer request for my niece, Elizabeth Brass. Healing for her, Lindsay and baby. Dad, Harold Brass, kids and granddaughter in Ontario. From Rita Gott. Listening for Headingley Corrections prayer for the Warriors Range, coming from Lionel Barasa. And also Melinda Thomas and Belinda George and my nephew Haven Crane, Kaylin Ballantyne in Milner Ridge, and my uncle John Wayne and family for the loss of their daughter. Song request, Jesus, hold of my life. Hallelujah. Jesus, God, hold my life. Where's Brother Tom? Brother Tom, I need you. Prayer request for Warren Stevens and Myrtle Stevens for healing. Also, Mrs. Helen Stevens at the Bluff Road. Prayer request for my wife, for White and wife Christine and their children in Standoff Reserve in Carston, Alberta. Salvation for them. Hallelujah. Alberta, hallelujah. Hallelujah. Mrs. Bull Shield and her family, salvation for them. Prayer request for Vincent Jr. Cook, whom is in Brandon Corrections, for healing and salvation, thinking of you, loving, coming from Mom and Dad. Prayer request for my sister Linda Young, healing in her body and her and those bags that she has wore will come off and be healed. Healing for my brother Clifford Dorian and Gabriel Dorian, saying hi to and praise the Lord to sister Belinda Kimatch and her family, coming from Darlene Kimatch. Hallelujah. Brother Tom, sing a song. This is Brother Thomas Catchway. Sing a song, Brother Tom, and ministers come and pray for these.
1: Praise God. Thank you, Jesus. Thank you, Lord.

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You know how to play guitar?

0: Happy birthday, Brian.
1: And many more, Brian. Hallelujah.
0: Many more to come. Praise Amen. The Lord.
1: Hallelujah.
0: Well, might as well praise the Lord. Brother Tom, go ahead. Say a few words.
1: I'd just like to say my daughter phoned me this morning. This morning about 11:30, and said, "Dad," I said, "I didn't listen last night, but I'm going to listen tonight." And I know she's listening, and I want you to sing a song. He said, "Where could I go but to the Lord?" Yes. That's what she wanted me to sing, to dedicate that song to them and my grandsons. You know, I think I'll do it for her because I know she's listening. I think we're going to be on the air another hour till 12:30. Praise God, and I thank the Lord for this weekend. People that came out and the minister, so powerful word, praise God. You know, I thank God for everything, what he's done in my life, hallelujah. So I think I'll sing a song for my daughter, but I don't know it by heart, but I think I had it in

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And we love you, my son, me and mom. Thank you, Lord. You know, the prison doors are going to open, my son. Praise God. Thank you, Jesus. I know he's listening.

Amen. 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I love you, my grandsons, and the rest of my family, my brothers. Yes. I've got four brothers. They're all pensioners already. Thank you, Jesus. You know, it's good to... My brothers, I love my brothers. They need to come to Jesus. You know, I have a younger brother. He just turned 65. I think he's 66 already. He lost all his sons through drugs and gangs. He only has one.

0: One more son. And you know what? My nephew Reggie, he got saved in Skowna and he gave his life to Jesus. Thank you, Lord. And I thank the Lord for that. I've been thinking about him. I've been praying for him. You know, and I thank God that God saved him. I know he's got little children. One day I'm going to make a special trip to Skowna to go and see him and my family over there. You know, it's time for me to go and witness. To go and witness to my family.
1: Yes.
0: You know, and I know God will give me that boldness to go and sit down with my brother, you know, to go and talk to him about Jesus, what he can do, what the Lord can do, what he done to my life.
1: Yes.
0: You know, and I thank God for saving me. At this time, I'm going to call my wife to come and share. Come and share or sing a song, praise God. I know our son is listening and first time he'll hear his mom singing on NCI. Finally, she said. Praise God. You know. Thank the Lord for my wife.
2: Praise the Lord. I thank the Lord for this weekend, for this week's services. I thank the Lord for saving me, for coming into my life, Nista.
1: Yes.
2: It's been good. It's been trials and temptations and to focus on the Lord a lot of times because of the things that come your way. So many things come your way through your children, your grandchildren. But through it all, it's the Lord that holds us up. And before I got saved, I like my drinking too. I remember one time when I was in the world, I dreamt I was drinking a nice cold Coke. It was so cold, I was so thirsty, and I was drinking a nice can of Coke. I woke up, I opened my eyes, I was in a jail cell, I was so thirsty. I didn't care, I just drank that water, that tap there, even though it was rusty smelling and everything. But I thank the Lord that he saved me, that I don't have to drink any more of that. And I guess one time too, and my family here, I said, I guess they lost me. And I said, where's Teresa? Oh, she's in jail. So we have something in there in common, me and my sister Josephine. We ended up in jail a few times. But I thank the Lord that scripture, Psalm 40, I think it's Psalm 40, it says, let's see. Psalm 40 says, he took me out of that horrible pit and he set my feet upon a rock.
1: Yes.
2: And that rock is Jesus. And it says that he put out on that rock, and he's going to do the same with our children, our grandchildren, and our chaplains, because the word of God says, it says that, and God's word doesn't fail. So I thank the Lord for everything he's done in my life and what he's going to do. Just keep on trusting the Lord for our children. We go through lots. When we were having services here, there was cops running around our house here, around the house in our yard, because of things that were happening. The enemy was just trying to attack us that night and through our grandson. But I thank the Lord that we always keep him in prayer.
1: Yes.
2: So thank the Lord for everything. God bless everybody here. Amen.
3: Praise the Lord. Hallelujah. I got to do some prayer requests. I got another musician, a singer here I want to invite. Prayer request.

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Also our grandson Jefferson in Brandon Jail, we love you.

deliverance and restoration, and all my cousins and relatives for salvation coming from Auntie Mary's Sagaskises. Hallelujah. Amen. At this time, I'd like to invite Terry Chokin, originally from, he'll tell you. But good evening to the people of Sapotoyak and also to the people out there in Manitoba. This is Terry Chokin.

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And that brother told me what the Lord is telling me. You know, I gotta quit, you know, being like quiet, you know. You know, I have to rise up. I know the word. I study lots, right? And you know, I just want to say that thank you for telling me that, there, brother, that preacher there over there. I don't know. But you know what? I thank you for telling me what the Lord is telling me to do. And you know, I just wanna be that person to be quiet in the back. You know what I mean? But you know what? If the

0: Lord tells you to do something, you gotta do it, right?
1: Yeah.
0: Right? That's right. We're not like I didn't want to serve the Lord. You know, the Lord chose me to serve him. So we don't have a choice, right? I mean, we have a choice. Either you're going to go or you're going to sit there and be quiet or whatever. But if the Lord tells you to get up and do it, you know, you got to do it, right? You know, in the last few weeks, I've been going through some spiritual battles. I'll just share it with you, all right? I was sleeping on a couch last week and I got choked by some unknown spirit. I woke up and it was I can feel these hands choking my neck, you know. And you know what? I got up right away. I didn't get scared, brothers and sisters. I got upset. And I got up and I started rebuking in the name of Jesus. I started, and that thing took off, whatever it was. You know, this is real. This ain't the, you know, games, you know. And then I was laying there, you know, and I was praying to the Lord, eh, and lifted up my hands. And then I laid back down and I fell asleep, you know, on the couch. And then something hit my feet, you know, my feet. And I knew right away again, that's what it was. You know, you know what? We have to fight, church. Fight. We got to fight back with the Word of God. Can you say amen? Amen. The Word is powerful. Right. Amen. We got to use it. Amen. We got to keep going. Amen. I have to brush myself off and keep going. Amen. And you know what? I'm going to keep going. I'm going to keep going.
2: Amen.
0: Like, you know, I'm getting beaten up by these dark spirits or whatever. But you know what? The Bible says we can rebuke Satan, right? We can rebuke him. And he's gone. You know what? And I'm going to tell you tonight, I'm going to keep on reading and seeking the Lord, what he wants me to do. Praise the Lord. You know, I've been sitting back too long. You know what I mean? And you know what? I thank him for, you know, for coming here. I mean, meeting these brothers here and these pastors and everybody that's here tonight. You know, thank you. And I just want to say, like, God bless you all. Jimmy Gwetch. Amen.
3: Prayer request. More prayer requests are coming in. I'd like to say a big thank you to Samantha. I was taking our requests. Doing an awesome job there, Samantha. Prayer request for healing. Dawn Monroe at the Health Science Center. And Peyton Catt in for healing. Also a prayer request for Elder Irvin Cook for healing in the name of Jesus. Hallelujah. Hallelujah. Amen. Amen. At this time, I'd like to... invite one of our musicians here, Douglas Dick, before he takes off. And I'm going to get Brother Gary. He's going to do something here. So, Brother Douglas Dick, this is Brother. We're going to take him home tomorrow. I'm going to miss him. Take him home tomorrow. My house will be back to quietness.
4: I wasn't. Okay, forget it. But I had a good time here.
5: Sure.
4: Amen. Looking forward to coming back, especially for the garage sales again. I like the garage sales you have here. Good prices, amen. So, I think I bought a suit, I think, almost there for a low price. Amen, hallelujah. But about 10 cents, yeah. 50 cents, I think. But it's good to be here, and it's good to, how many nights is it? Five nights, amen. And, that's a lot of work, drumming 5 nights. Yes, especially when you're almost 70. But you know what? It's the Lord that keeps me young, you know?
1: That's right.
4: He'll keep you young if you serve him. You know, you owe him purely your age. That's what I've been doing that, you know? And I said, well, sometimes these young guys, you know, I said, if I were to get going, they won't keep up with me. Amen. But it's good to see everybody out still. And know, it's I know it's almost the end. You know, it's almost time to go home. You know, people say, well, no one knows, but when you're close to God, you got to feel something, you know.
1: That's right.
4: But maybe you should know when the hour or the day, you know. But he's coming. Very soon, amen, hallelujah. So I just want to say that to my, say hello to all my relatives up north. If you're listening, you know, come to Jesus. I'm in Spring Lake and War Lake and Yoke Landing and some in Gillam even. I'm from Churchill. That's where it all began for me, you know. But my dad got a job working for the railroad and he got transferred down, way down from up there to the paw, you know. So I kind of, I says, where's your home? What they call it, I forget what they call that route again, from the paw to Bayline. They call it Bayline. That's from the paw to Churchill. So that's where I grew up, on the Bayline. And that was my home. Amen. And I know about the narrow road. Yeah, so I grew up on a narrow road. Amen. But it's narrow. You know, the thing is about this narrow, it's a railroad. You can't go anywhere else. You're stuck on a railroad. You can't go that way or this way. But there's a highway, you know, called another highway, where you can either go that way or your left or go back or whatever. Or if you keep going, you end up somewhere. That is not right. It's not good. The Bible talks about a highway. Many are going there because it's easy. It's wide, you know. It's a wide road, but a narrow road is different. You can't do much. You got to stay on that road. If you go off that narrow road, you're gonna get lost for sure. Because there's hardly, you know what, in that highway, there's a lot of people there. They can tell you, this is this way, but narrow road, there's not much people there. They never thought about that. The narrow road, there's not that many people on the narrow road, so that they can't direct you, because you might be alone on that narrow road. You know, I never thought about that until now. Wow, you know, it's a narrow road. Sometimes you're alone because it's not many people there. That's right, am I talking right? Amen, sir. But the wide road is a lot of people you can talk to. Amen. Tell you just, I don't know. But praise the Lord, I thank God, you know, I've come this far, you know, and I'm glad I meet everybody else, you know, my brothers here. Amen. And, you know, to work with them. That's all I want to do now is to serve the Lord, you know, whatever time I have left in this life, is to keep going. Amen. Hallelujah. So I thank God for my brother here allowing me to say a few words. And I love you all. Even in on the radio. All of you listening on the radio, I love you all. I hope you come to Jesus. It's worth it all. Amen. So God is good. God is so good. Amen. He transformed me when I was a young man. And one more quick story is one day I was a little boy. We're going through some stuff. These little papers, you know, they were church papers, and they all had little pictures. And then one of these pictures landed on my lap, and then I looked at it, and I saw a fire in there. And then there was people in there. And I asked my mom, what's going on? What's this picture about? How come there's people in the fire? He didn't even know. He didn't really answer me. But now I know. And there's people in the fire right now. And I don't want to be there. I just want to keep on going for Jesus. Amen. You know, sometimes you got to tell the truth. You can't have the truth anymore. There is a fire out there burning right now, and there's people in it. You know? Amen. And so we got to warn them. Got to warn the people about this fire called, it's a lake of fire, I believe. The last judgment. Amen. I don't mean to be harsh, but you got to tell the truth, you know, somehow. Remember back then? We used to tell the truth all the time. Remember? You remember those days? Man, they didn't spare nothing, you know. But now we're getting a little more... the message has been more solid.

0: After, amen. That's why somebody coming in the morning with fear of God. But anyways, he's staring at me now, so he might grab me and throw me off the stage or something. I love this brother, amen. I love my brother here. I love both of them, amen. God bless you.
1: Praise the Lord. Hallelujah. Hallelujah. Praise the Lord. And I just want to say, October is a good month. It's a very special month. I'll be celebrating my birthday on October 13 myself, so I just want to let you know. You're out there in radio, sing a happy birthday for me over there at radio. So I'll be selling my I'll be celebrating my birthday on October 13. I don't want to say anything. On another note, we also had a yard sale on Saturday. You know, me and Tom always have that yard sale. No matter what, I always tell them, we're going to have a yard sale. And sometimes I see that look that, no, I don't want to do. But we had a yard sale on Saturday. And you know what? All the proceeds go to the church. We made $1,105.95. $1,105.95. Yeah, the one of those Elvis shirts were 5 cents. Praise the Lord. But that's how much we made, and it all, everything all went to church. And also, regular services here are on Wednesdays. You know, on Wednesdays. Regular services here are on Wednesdays. The church is always open on Wednesdays. You know, I invite Sapotoyak to come. We always have a meal, and we always have a minister from a distance, but it's always good to have a minister to come and preach to us. So that's one of the good things. I like to say a good evening to the people at Milner Ridge. I've been meaning to say good evening to them as well, and also to Stony Mountain, and also Headingley Jail are listening. We also had people from Alaska, you know, tuning in, Alaska, Fairbanks, Alaska. Hallelujah. And also to the Health Science Center, the St. Boniface Hospital, the Grace Hospital, and Misericordia Hospital in Swan River as well. So our Swan River Hospital, even in the Paw. And we also like to say our deepest condolences to the people of Moose Lake. And also our deepest condolences going out to Easterville as well. So with that, I'd like to invite Mr. Cool here, Hendrick Day, to sing us a song. And after he sings, I'm going to get a sister to come up here. I persuaded her to come. So I'm going to get Brother Check Day, Hendrick Day.
2: All right. Okay? All right. Well, let's just say thank you for Sabastoyak cremation. I'm glad to be here tonight. Thanks for everything. And also I want to say hello to my reserve, Garden Hill. Even the Pop. Garden Hill, thank you. Good evening, good night, Garden Hill. Washakamak, centuries and whichever. All right. And my daughter, Heavenly, and Glenna, and my son.

0: Chris.
1: Praise the Lord.
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1: Hallelujah.
0: Heavy will I go. I'm going.

0: right. 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Hallelujah. Hallelujah.
1: Good night.
0: Praise the Lord. I invite Mary Bell Janai, our sister in the Lord. We love this sister.
2: Praise the Lord. Thank you, Jesus. This weekend went by fast. It happens, I guess, when you're having a good time in the Lord. Time flies. I have 8 brothers. 3 of them are sick. Keep them in prayer. And I've been very busy. I haven't been in church for a long time. I have no excuse for that, but I've been using my vehicle as a church. When I'm driving, I talk to the Lord. I belt out a song. I think I sound good, but when I get up here, I that's a different story. But I'm going to try. I'm going to ask a brother to help me. We consider Chris as our brother. He's always been close to my brothers. And I myself consider him a brother. This song I'm going to sing, I have a little testimony about the song. My friend is here. We were walking around one night, and there was this big tent meeting on the Métis side, and we heard this music. And I said to her, let's go listen to the music. So we went, and my brother told me, when you walked in, I started praying for you. I started praying for your salvation. And you know what? It took 30 years before I came to the Lord. But you know, when Jesus wants you, he'll never let you go. He has you in the palm of his hand, and he doesn't let go. And I got saved 16 years ago, and I've been serving the Lord for 16 years. And I never regretted it. My life changed for the better, for my children, my grandchildren, and for my family, my sisters, my brothers, my mom. I lost my mom. I lost my dad. I lost one brother.

lost my son, but I know where they are. I know where they are. And one day, I'll meet them. I'll meet them. And they're going to meet me. Thank you, Jesus. But this song, I dedicate it to my brother Ron. I pray that he comes out of the hospital all healed. And my other brothers too, dear ones that are sick, and the ones that need the Lord in their lives. Thank you, Jesus.

It says on Isaiah 49, "Behold, I have graven thee upon the palms of my hands. Thy walls are continually before me." So Jesus has you in the palms of his hands. When he was crucified, you were right there with him. And you know, somebody prayed for you. That's why you're sitting here. Somebody prayed for you. And so that is our job as Christians, brothers and sisters. We keep praying. We keep praying for the lost. We keep praying for our family members. And we pray for all of them. We pray for their salvation. We pray for their deliverance.

0: Thank you.
1: Praise the Lord. Hallelujah. At this time, I'd like to call Evangelist Gary Daniels.
2: Praise the Lord. I greet you all in the name of Jesus. I want to thank the Lord for everyone that has tuned in, and I want to thank the Lord for everyone that has taken part in listening to this broadcast, those that are in a hospital, those that are in a penitentiary, and those that are in different parts of Manitoba, Cross Lake, whatever region that you're in. If you tuned in tonight, I want to thank you. And I just want to say from the bottom of my heart, I serve a God that loves you. I serve a God that cares for you. I serve a God that will do anything, and he has done anything for anyone that calls out to him. But I want to remind the Manitoba people that your soul is so important. Your soul is so valuable to the Messiah that I have, that if you were to take all the jewelry stores in Winnipeg, all the jewelry stores in the city of Regina, and add that all up with the American greenback, with the Canadian dollar, let me tell you, your soul is worth more to God than all that stuff. All the yen, all the pesos, you name all the currencies that exist upon the earth, even gold and bullion and all kinds of precious metals. Your soul is so important, and your soul is worth more than all that. And tonight, I just want to take this time with the Manitoba Christian community. If you've been listening to this radio broadcast, and I want you to bring your family together right now in your room, and I want you to just get on your knees and humble yourself before the Lord, because what I want to do now is I want to pledge my allegiance to the God that I serve. I want to do the sinner's prayer, and I want you to guide with me as I follow in this prayer, and I want you to follow me, and as we come together as a corporate body. And when you're a corporate body, there are safety in a multitude of counselors. And I love you, Manitoba, and I want to thank the Lord for Brother Chris and all this entire community and this church, the believership and the leadership of this ministry to bring us together tonight under the banner of a Most High God. And I want you to just repeat this prayer after me. I want you to say, Heavenly Father, I come to you in the name of Jesus. This day I am a sinner, and I ask that you would forgive me and have mercy and blot out every spot, wrinkle, and blemish, and cleanse me with your blood, and come into my heart, and come into my life, and restore me, and save me, and write my name in the Lamb's Book of Life. This day, I pledge my allegiance to you, my Savior. I serve you and nobody else. I put away the false gods. I put away the gods of gold, brass, and wood. And I accept you, Jesus, into my heart and into my life. And I ask that you would write my name in the Lamb's Book of Life. And I want you to mold me. And I want you to shape me. And I want you to turn me into a vessel of honor. Help me to crucify the flesh. Help me to be a disciple of the Most High. I ask in the name of Jesus to come into my life and bring forth a new chapter of life upon my heart and upon my life. And go before me and establish me. And I rebuke and I bind every demonic force. I rebuke and I bind every territorial demon. I come against every fiery dart right now in the mighty mighty name of Jesus, and I speak restoration, and I speak reconciliation, and I speak life, and I speak strength to every heart that is listening to me tonight on the Manitoba province. I worship the God, and I lay my life at your feet, and I lay this province at your feet. And Father, I ask with your outstretched hand, move one more time upon this province and bring forth power and bring forth might and bring forth another rain of power, that there be an upper room experience one more time in Manitoba. And Father, I bless this man of God, and I bless this man, Father, for their dedication, for the inreach and for the outreach. Father, bless them mightily upon the earth. And Father God, go before them. And I speak a blessing upon their hands, and blessing upon their homes, and blessing upon their grandchildren. And Father God, I thank you. I thank you. And remember, your soul is valuable to the King that I serve.
1: Amen. Praise the Lord. To say a few words. My name is Christopher Kimatch. I'd like to thank Douglas Dick for the drumming, Henry Day for doing the lead, our brother Calvin Campo of Sapotoyak, and also Brother Thomas and myself. From the bottom of our hearts, Freedom Ministries has come a long ways that we're able to hold these kind of services. We have Wednesday night services. And you know, I'd like to say a good evening to Backslider. You got to come home. You better come home, Backslider. Hallelujah. I want you to keep the people in prayer in Manitoba and in the hospitals and in the incarceration building.

0: Praise the Lord. Hallelujah. But anyways, we shall be on in January. I'm thinking of January. We'll have our NCI again. You know, we work diligently, me and this brother here, to make everything work. You know, the storehouse is always full. You know, I really invite people to come and bring their photos to the church.
1: That's right.
0: You know, and also this prayer box here has been dedicated. We keep those prayer requests on that box. And you know, we also have oil. We give out oil, we give out prayer cloths. You know, prayer cloths and wear them. You know, even in my clothing, I have prayer cloths stuck to my T-shirts, pretty well every one of them. And you know, that prayer cloths, we have those, and we never run out. We always dedicate. We don't have to use the church money. We use our own money to you know, to bless the church, the storehouse. You know, when we buy things and we do things together, and we work diligently and evenly. So with that, from Sapotoya Cree Nation, and also to the Chief and Council, the Education Authority, the Health Authority, the Jordan Principal, and also the Prevention Services of Sapotoyac, and our elders here in Sapotoyac, and also our young people. You know, most of all, our young people and our people here in Sapotoyac. We really enjoyed the weekend. You know, we worked hard, and we really love serving the Lord. And I'd like to invite Karen and Chokli one more time to come and close in prayer. Come on, close in prayer, brother and sister.
2: Sing
0: out.
2: Close in prayer and you sing a song.
0: Okay, Karen, sister Karen's going to close in prayer and Theodore is going to sing in song.
2: Yes, amen. Thank the Lord for everything. I thank the Lord for the Holy Spirit and for His strength. Amen. Heavenly Father, we thank You for this weekend, Lord God, for this week, Lord. We give You praises and glory for that, Lord. We thank You for the Holy Spirit. We thank You for the ministers that have come, Lord God. I pray that the windows of heaven is open unto them, Lord God, with many blessings, Lord God, and health, Lord Jesus, and open doors to places, Lord God, as You bless them more in wisdom, Lord God. And Father, I thank You for everything. I thank You for the church doors that are open. And bless the brothers that have come, Lord God, that have come and played skillfully for You, Lord God. And I pray that You'll bless them more in the wonderful name of Jesus. Amen. And Heavenly Father, we ask that You bless the food and bless those that have brought food into the ministry. Amen. As we give You praises. Amen.

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0: the National Newsroom of the Canadian Press, I'm Hannah Stoles. Just last month, U.S. President Donald Trump signed the Lindsey Graham Act, initiating tough sanctions on the sale of Russian and Iranian oil. But Friday, President Trump announced a new deal that lifts Russian oil sanctions and allows the diesel import as prices spike. ABC National correspondent Stephen Portnoy explains where that deal might encounter some problems.
1: The deal the president announced on Friday stunned the world. It would have Russia providing 300,000 tons of diesel to the global market immediately and up to 3 million tons by November. But experts say a couple of things. One, that it's unlikely to have a major impact on prices, particularly here in the U.S. And two, there are questions about whether Russia can even meet the goal the president announced, because Ukrainian strikes on Russian diesel facilities have recently led to a diesel shortage in Russia.
0: On Sunday, Trump posted on social media that an energy ceasefire was secured between Russia and Ukraine. Prime Minister Mark Carney expressed to Ukraine's leader that Trump's new diesel supply agreement with Russia undermines Canada's efforts to end the war in Europe. Ukrainian President Volodymyr Zelensky publicly voiced support for Trump's energy ceasefire, but also says he was still awaiting details from the White House. France's new ambassador to Canada says her country admires the Liberal government's response to the extremely radical United States. Hélène Farnaud de Froment is calling for swift action to boost Canada's strategic ties with Europe. She says France offers Canada win-win cooperation in sectors like aerospace, defense, energy, quantum technology, and artificial intelligence. Health experts say Canadians should get their flu shot as soon as it becomes available in their area. The head of the Firestone Institute for Respiratory Health, Don Bodish, talks about a higher dose flu shot.
2: The immune system, as you get older, needs a bit of an extra kick. So there's two formulations. One includes just more of the protein, the influenza protein, and another one contains something called an adjuvant, which again just gives the immune system a bit of a kick. And both have been shown to be really well tolerated by older adults.
0: In Ontario, both the flu and COVID-19 shots became available on September 28th for people ages 65 and older, residents of long-term care or retirement homes, and hospital patients and staff. A Newfoundland man says his 480-kilogram pumpkin could outgrow Godzilla, a famed giant.

0: and he also grew. Leslie Lake says pothole got its name from a wound from an overheating electric blanket, which Lake had to lay over the gourd during a chilly night last month. The 52-year-old heavy equipment operator says it was a battle to keep pothole alive.
1: It was a fight the whole summer trying to keep this thing growing. Because sometimes the warmer it is, above 15 degrees for this. This one put on 50 pounds a day once it started growing.
0: In 2022, Gourdzilla weighed in at 469 kilograms. There's no authority keeping tabs on large gourds in Newfoundland, but Lake says it was believed Gourdzilla is the largest pumpkin ever grown on the island. This is the Canadian Press. In sports, the New York Rangers beat the visiting Vancouver Canucks 6-2 in NHL play. The Rangers improved to 5-2. Jake DeBrusk and Elias Pettersson scored for the Canucks, who lost their fourth in a row and slipped to 2-5. The visiting Seattle Kraken won 5-3 over the Washington Capitals. Alex Ovechkin scored his first of the season for the Caps, who had their two-game win streak halted and slipped to 3-2. The visiting Carolina Hurricanes beat the winless Philadelphia Flyers 4-1. The Chicago Bears paid tribute to Hall of Fame coach Mike Ditka. They wore 89 stickers on their helmets and observed a moment of silence before a 31-7 loss to the Green Bay Packers. Ditka died on Thursday at the age of 86. Canada's Gabriela Dabrowski has her fifth women's doubles title of the season. She teamed up with Brazil's Luisa Stefani for a win in the final of the China Open in Beijing. Dabrowski has now won 25 career double titles on the WTA Tour. From the Canadian Press, I'm Hannah Stolz.

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1: From the National Newsroom of the Canadian Press, I'm Karen Rebo. Prime Minister Mark Carney spent part of Thanksgiving Sunday speaking with Ukrainian President Volodymyr Zelensky about America's controversial diesel fuel supply agreement with Russia. The Prime Minister's office says Carney and Zelensky discussed the agreement U.S. President Donald Trump announced on social media Friday that would see Russia supply millions of tons of diesel fuel to the U.S. to ease pressure on diesel prices. Here's Canadian Press reporter Lisa Laporte.
2: The Prime Minister's office says Carney made clear this agreement runs against the efforts of Canada and its allies to end the war in Europe by providing Russia with new revenue. A readout from the office says the two leaders talked about increasing coordination with allies to help Ukraine with its air defense needs.
1: On Sunday, a bipartisan group of six American senators, four Republicans and two Democrats, called for Trump's administration to immediately reverse course on that plan to purchase diesel from Russia. One of those senators, Republican Tom Tillis, said on NBC's Meet the Press that the diesel supply deal could be illegal since Congress passed a bill in 2022 to ban Russian energy imports. Meantime, U.S. President Trump says Russia and Ukraine had agreed to an energy ceasefire in the four-and-a-half-year-old war, but offered no details. And Kyiv has since reported continued attacks by Moscow on energy sites after his statement. Ukraine's president says while his country welcomed the announcement, Russia was still hitting Ukraine's energy infrastructure in Kyiv and in the city of Kharkiv. A passenger terminal at the international airport in Riyadh has been struck again, a day after a missile hit the complex and killed 12 people and wounded hundreds. Sunday's strike occurred as King Khalid International Airport remained closed. The Iran-backed Houthi rebels in neighboring Yemen claimed responsibility. Canada has issued a travel advisory to avoid all non-essential travel to Saudi Arabia, and Canadians already in Riyadh are urged to avoid the city's airport. And the remnants of Hurricane Isaias have brought heavy rain and flooding risk to parts of the Central Appalachians and Mid-Atlantic region now. The late-season storm, which hit Florida as a Category 2 hurricane, has caused at least four deaths as it barreled into the northern Gulf Coast Friday night. Hurricane-force winds caused damage and power outages in Florida, where the storm made landfall near Pensacola. Here's ABC's Leslie Lopez.
3: We're seeing oak trees and magnolia trees. They're coming down into power poles, into power lines. So to restore this area, it is going to take quite some time. There are many trees that are still down. It's remarkable to see the effort in trying to get these roadways cleared, but many roadways still blocked, many power lines still affected. So this could take quite some time.
1: This is the Canadian Press. In sports, Game 1 of baseball's National League Championship Series goes to Milwaukee. Bryce Turang homered off Tarek Skubal, and Milwaukee's bullpen shut down Los Angeles, sending the Brewers to a 2-1 win over the visiting Dodgers in the series opener. In NHL action Sunday, Ty Cartier and Will Cooley each scored twice, and the New York Rangers beat the visiting Vancouver Canucks 6-2 to hand Vancouver their fourth loss in a row. The Philadelphia Flyers suffered their franchise record seventh straight loss, dropping a 4-1 decision to Carolina, and Seattle skated past the Washington Capitals 5-3. And in NFL football Sunday night, Tyler Huntley led Baltimore to a game-tying touchdown and a two-point conversion in the final minute of regulation, and then scored on a one-yard sneak in overtime as the visiting Ravens rallied to beat the Atlanta Falcons 30-23. From the Canadian Press, I'm Karen Rebo.

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devil went down to Georgia. He was looking for a soul to steal. He was in a bind because he was way behind and he was willing to make a deal. When he came across this young man sawing on a fiddle and playing it hot, and the devil jumped up on a hickory stump and said, "Boy, let me tell you what. I guess you didn't know it, but I'm a fiddle player too. And if you'd care to take a dare, I'll make a bet with you. Now you play pretty good fiddle, boy, but give the devil his due. I bet a fiddle of gold against your soul because I think I'm better than you." The boy said, "My name's Johnny, and it might be a sin, but I'll take your bet, and you're gonna regret, 'cause I'm the best as ever been.

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And he pulled the bow across the strings and it made an evil hiss. And then a band of demons joined in and it sounded something like this.

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And he laid that golden fiddle on the ground at Johnny's feet. Johnny said, "Devil, just come on back if you ever want to try again. Because I told you once, you son of a gun, I'm

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0: From the National Newsroom of the Canadian Press, I'm Karen Rebo. Prime Minister Mark Carney had a phone conversation Sunday with the President of Ukraine and expressed strong support for the energy ceasefire that U.S. President Donald Trump announced on social media earlier in the day. Now, Trump offered no details in that post. Both Carney and Ukraine's Volodymyr Zelensky called on Russia to end its strikes on Ukraine's energy infrastructure and abide by this apparent agreement, though Zelensky noted later that Russia was still hitting Ukraine's energy infrastructure in the capital of Kyiv and in the city of Kharkiv. Moscow has not commented. Also Sunday, Carney indicated Trump's new diesel supply agreement with Russia, announced Friday, undermines Canada's efforts to end the war in Europe. Carney and Zelensky also talked about increasing coordination with EU allies to help Ukraine with its air defense needs. Experts say Canadians should get their flu shot as soon as it becomes available in their area. The flu vaccine is free across the country and is recommended for everyone 6 months of age and older. The head of the Firestone Institute for Respiratory Health, Don Bowdish, says flu is really bad for kids.
1: Super bad for kids with asthma or any other sort of health conditions. Even healthy children need to get a flu shot. So we've seen that those rates have actually been declining post-pandemic. So parents should really get their kids a flu shot to keep them in school, to keep them healthy, and to make sure that they don't have a serious adverse event.
0: Bowdish says it takes about 2 weeks for protection to kick in after vaccination. The vaccine works for about 6 months, but peak protection lasts for about 3 months. What will happen to Krista Pike, the American woman on Tennessee's death row who survived two lethal injection attempts 12 days ago? ABC's Perry Russum has the latest.
2: Krista Pike is back in prison after being released from the hospital. Her lawyers say she will continue to receive medical care after that botched execution on September 30th. Her legal team is now asking the governor of Tennessee to commute her death sentence and change it to life in prison without parole. No decision has been made on that just yet.
0: An investigation is underway to figure out how she survived two doses of a lethal injection. According to court records, at least seven needles were used to gain IV access, with one bent in a 90-degree angle when it was removed. And a surprise announcement by Pope Leo Sunday. He needs surgery. The pontiff will be undergoing an operation to remove a nodule found on one of his lungs during a routine checkup. Here's ABC's Maggie Rooley.
3: Now, there are encouraging signs. The first American pontiff saying the abnormality is in a very initial phase and well localized. Doctors plan to remove it in the coming days, and tests will then determine whether the nodule is benign or cancerous. The Vatican's telling us he's expected to spend about a week in the hospital.
0: This is the Canadian Press. In sports, Game 1 of baseball's National League Championship Series goes to Milwaukee. Bryce Turang homered off Tarek Skubal, and Milwaukee's bullpen shut down Los Angeles, sending the Brewers to a 2-1 win over the visiting Dodgers in the series opener. In NHL action Sunday, Ty Cartier and Will Cooley each scored twice, and the New York Rangers beat the visiting Vancouver Canucks 6-2 to hand Vancouver their fourth loss in a row. The Philadelphia Flyers suffered their franchise record seventh straight loss, dropping a 4-1 decision to Carolina, and Seattle skated past the Washington Capitals 5-3. And in NFL football Sunday night, Tyler Huntley led Baltimore to a game-tying touchdown and a two-point conversion in the final minute of regulation, and then scored on a one-yard sneak in overtime as the visiting Ravens rallied to beat the Atlanta Falcons 30-23. From the Canadian Press, I'm Karen Rebo.

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0: From the National Newsroom of the Canadian Press, I'm Karen Rebo. Prime Minister Mark Carney spent part of Thanksgiving Sunday speaking with Ukrainian President Volodymyr Zelensky about America's controversial diesel fuel supply agreement with Russia. Carney's office, as he and Zelensky discussed the agreement U.S. President Donald Trump announced on Friday that would see Russia supply millions of tons of diesel fuel to the U.S. to ease pressure on prices. A readout shows Carney made clear this agreement runs against the efforts of Canada and its allies to end the war in Europe by providing Russia with new revenue. Meantime, Ukraine's president says while Donald Trump's social media post Sunday about an energy ceasefire being reached between Ukraine and Russia is welcomed, Russia was still hitting Ukraine's energy infrastructure in the capital, Kyiv, and the city of Kharkiv. ABC's Allison Kosick has more.
1: Trump claiming both parties have agreed with immediate effect. Moments before the announcement, Ukrainian President Zelensky said this.
2: If they want energy ceasefire, we are open for this. Don't attack us. Don't kill our children. We will stop attack your diesel.
1: Zelensky's office says Trump's ceasefire announcement came as a surprise. And soon after the ceasefire announcement, Russia attacked a Ukrainian power plant.
0: A passenger terminal at the international airport in Riyadh has been struck again, a day after a missile hit the Saudi complex and killed 12 people and wounded hundreds. Sunday's strike occurred as King Khalid International Airport remained closed amid its fourth strike in 5 days. The Iran-backed Houthi rebels in neighboring Yemen claimed responsibility. British Columbia's police watchdog is seeking witnesses after a police officer shot a man in Burnaby. Police say they were called about a possible domestic dispute, and upon arrival, a man approached them with an edged weapon and an officer shot him. The province's Independent Investigations Office says the man who was shot sustained serious injuries and was taken to hospital. The remnants of Hurricane Isaias have brought heavy rain and flooding risks to parts of the Central Appalachians and Mid-Atlantic region. The late season storm, which hit Florida as a Category 2 hurricane, has caused at least 4 deaths since it made landfall near Pensacola Friday night. ABC's Leslie Lopez is there.
3: We're seeing oak trees and magnolia trees. They're coming down into power poles, into power lines. So to restore this area, it is going to take quite some time. There are many trees that are still down. It's remarkable to see the effort in trying to get these roadways cleared, but many roadways still blocked, many power lines still affected.
0: Meantime, Hurricane Simon is pounding Mexico's Pacific coast as a dangerous Category 3 storm late Sunday night. Its eye remains offshore, but the storm was expected to impact Puerto Vallarta around midnight and continue through Monday morning. This is the Canadian Press. In sports, Game 1 of baseball's National League Championship Series goes to Milwaukee. Bryce Turang homered off Tarek Skubal, and Milwaukee's bullpen shut down Los Angeles, sending the Brewers to a 2-1 win over the visiting Dodgers in the series opener. In NHL action Sunday, Ty Cartier and Will Cooley each scored twice, and the New York Rangers beat the visiting Vancouver Canucks 6-2 to hand Vancouver their fourth loss in a row. The Philadelphia Flyers suffered their franchise record 7th straight loss, dropping a 4-1 decision to Carolina, and Seattle skated past the Washington Capitals 5-3. And in NFL football Sunday night, Tyler Huntley led Baltimore to a game-tying touchdown and a 2-point conversion in the final minute of regulation, and then scored on a 1-yard sneak in overtime as the visiting Ravens rallied to beat the Atlanta Falcons 30-23. From the Canadian Press, I'm Karen Rebo.

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0: From the National Newsroom of the Canadian Press, I'm Karen Rebo. A passenger terminal at the international airport in Riyadh, Saudi Arabia, has been struck again, a day after a missile hit the complex and killed 12 people and wounded hundreds. Saudi aviation officials said the attack on King Khalid Airport Sunday killed one Pakistani national and injured 11 others. The airport has been attacked four times by the Houthis in 5 days. ABC's Karen Hua reports from Washington.
1: The Houthis now warn nearly every Saudi airport is a, quote, theater of operations. The FAA is urging airlines to be careful when flying over Saudi Arabia, calling the situation potentially hazardous at any altitude. The Houthis have also been working to restrict oil shipments through the Red Sea. Now, when President Trump was asked whether he would join these Saudi airstrikes against the Houthis, he said, "We may. We're going to look at it."
0: Canada has issued a travel advisory to avoid all non-essential travel to Saudi Arabia, and Canadians already in Riyadh are urged to avoid the city's airport. Prime Minister Mark Carney spent part of Thanksgiving Sunday speaking with Ukrainian President Volodymyr Zelensky about America's surprise reversal on a long-standing American policy of taking no oil from Russia. U.S. President Donald Trump announced Friday a deal that would see Russia supply millions of tons of diesel fuel to the U.S. to ease pressure on prices as the war with Iran continues. Carney's office has provided a readout that shows Carney made clear this agreement runs against the efforts of Canada and its allies to end the war in Europe by providing Russia with new revenue. Ukraine called out the U.S., saying the move helps Vladimir Putin and hurts Ukraine. ABC's Patrick Reville has another take.
2: In reality, most experts say that the amount of diesel that Russia is promising to export is not that much, and certainly not enough to meaningfully change prices. For example, the amount that they have promised initially is far less than a single day's use of diesel in the US. In reality, Russia hasn't been exporting diesel because Ukraine has been hitting its oil refineries so hard for the past year that it's suffering severe shortages domestically.
0: A brand of turkey gravy sold in Western Canada is being recalled due to undeclared mustard. The Canadian Food Inspection Agency says the recall was triggered by Kevin's Natural Foods and that there have been no reported reactions associated with the gravy. Comedian Russell Brand arrived at a London court Monday for the opening of his trial on charges of rape and sexual assault. Brand was flanked by security guards and accompanied by his wife as he arrived at Southwark Crown Court for the first day of a trial that is expected to last 10 to 12 weeks. The 51-year-old Brand has pleaded not guilty to offenses relating to six women and are alleged to have taken place between 1999 and 2009. This is the Canadian Press. In sports, Game 1 of baseball's National League Championship Series goes to Milwaukee. Bryce Turang homered off Tarek Skubal, and Milwaukee's bullpen shut down Los Angeles, sending the Brewers to a 2-1 win over the visiting Dodgers in the series opener. In NHL action Sunday, Ty Cartier and Will Cooley each scored twice, and the New York Rangers beat the visiting Vancouver Canucks 6-2 to hand Vancouver their fourth loss in a row. The Philadelphia Flyers suffered their franchise record seventh straight loss, dropping a 4-1 decision to Carolina, and Seattle skated past the Washington Capitals 5-3. And in NFL football Sunday night, Tyler Huntley led Baltimore to a game-tying touchdown and a two-point conversion in the final minute of regulation, and then scored on a one-yard sneak in overtime as the visiting Ravens rallied to beat the Atlanta Falcons 30-23. From the Canadian Press, I'm Karen Rebo.

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1: Hey, I tell you, this is a damn road hell. I was looking for a good road hell, and you go to a hardware store. I used to have a road hell down there, next to the Skyhook. And road hell, not long talking to you about the road hell. You know, they got to put the hammer down to get out there on the road.
2: A load man, 18 wheels and a serious plan.

0: From the National Newsroom of the Canadian Press, I'm Karen Rebo. There is some confusion over U.S. President Donald Trump's claim that he has brokered an energy ceasefire between Ukraine and Russia. Ukrainian President Volodymyr Zelensky suggested that social media post yesterday came as a surprise to him, and Russia kept hitting energy targets in Ukraine after that said announcement. But Zelensky said he would welcome such a ceasefire. ABC's Allison Kosick reports.
1: Despite Russia stepping up attacks on civilians, President Trump criticized Zelensky over the weekend, saying he needs to go.
2: I suggest they get a new leader who can make a deal.
1: Trump, angry that Zelensky criticized his decision to lift U.S. sanctions to buy Russian diesel, a reversal of U.S. policy that's drawing bipartisan backlash. Critics say Trump may be breaking a law that bans the purchase of Russian oil without consulting Congress first.
0: Prime Minister Mark Carney spent part of Thanksgiving Sunday speaking with Ukraine's president about America's controversial diesel fuel supply agreement with Russia. Carney's office, as he and Zelensky discussed the agreement Trump announced Friday, that would see Russia supply millions of tons of diesel fuel to the U.S. to ease pressure on prices. A readout shows Carney made clear this agreement runs against the efforts of Canada and its allies to end the war in Europe by providing Russia with new revenue. Albertans can start trekking to the polls this week to have their say on whether it's time to look at quitting Confederation. With an unprecedented demand for mail-in ballots, Elections Alberta says there could be a record turnout. Tuesday is set to mark the first of 5 days of advanced in-person voting for the October 19th referendum. Pope Leo will undergo surgery to remove a nodule on his lung in the first major health event of his 17-month pontificate. The small lesion was found in an early stage during a routine check. The 71-year-old Leo, who was physically active, made the announcement during his Sunday blessing. He'll have the surgery in the coming days with a recovery time of about 1 week. And for years now, Alberta-born musician Katie Lang has considered herself retired or semi-retired from the music business. The Grammy winner spent a decade with her ailing mom in Calgary before her mother passed away in 2022. Katie Lang says she grieved the great loss and is currently enjoying a so-called recess from the industry.
3: Recess is actually a perfect word for it because I'm just playing and hanging out with my friends. And maybe there's more work, I don't know, but I don't feel like I'm ever going to be fully engaged in the music business anymore.
0: The 64-year-old singer says celebrity, along with Buddhism and coming out publicly in 1992, all shaped a complicated relationship with fame. Katie Lang now lives a low-key life in Oregon. This is the Canadian Press. In sports, the Saskatchewan Roughriders visit the Montreal Alouettes this afternoon in the Lone Canadian Football League game on the Thanksgiving Monday schedule. The 12-3 Alouettes have clinched the East Division title and haven't lost at home this season. The 8-7 Roughriders have yet to clinch a playoff berth. South of the border, the AFC leading Buffalo Bills aim to improve to 4-1 when they visit the LA Rams in tonight's Lone NFL game. Falcons quarterback Michael Penix Jr. sustained a rib injury during Atlanta's 30-23 overtime loss to the Ravens last night. He was sacked late in the fourth quarter and couldn't finish the game. Baseball's Milwaukee Brewers will try to take a 2-0 lead in the best-of-seven National League Championship Series tonight when they host the LA Dodgers again. The Brewers beat the two-time defending champs 2-1 in last night's opener. The American League Championship Series opens tonight in Tampa Bay, where the Rays host the Cleveland Guardians in Game 1. From the Canadian Press, I'm Karen Rebo.

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0: From the National Newsroom of the Canadian Press, I'm Karen Rebo. Prime Minister Mark Carney was on the line Sunday with the President of Ukraine, discussing America's surprise reversal of a long-standing policy of taking no oil from Russia. U.S. President Donald Trump announced Friday a deal that would see Russia supply millions of tons of diesel fuel to the U.S. to ease pressure on prices as America's war with Iran continues. A readout from Mark Carney's office says he shared with Ukraine's President Volodymyr Zelensky that the U.S. providing Russia with new revenue runs against the efforts of Canada and its allies to end the war in Europe. The two also talked about increasing coordination with allies to help Ukraine with its air defense needs as Russia's full-scale invasion nears the five-year mark. The Prime Minister's office also says Mark Carney thanked Donald Trump for, quote, his leadership towards securing an energy ceasefire between Ukraine and Russia and expressed strong support for such an agreement. Trump posted on social media yesterday without any details that Ukraine and Russia had agreed to an energy ceasefire. But Ukrainian officials say Russia is still striking Ukraine's energy facilities. Canada's international trade minister is in India this week as the two countries look to reach a free trade agreement by the end of the year. Maninder Sidhu will make stops in Delhi, Mumbai, and Bengaluru. He's being joined by nearly 300 delegates representing businesses and exporters from across the country. The remnants of Hurricane Isaias have brought heavy rain and flooding risks to parts of the Central Appalachians and Mid-Atlantic region. The late-season storm, which hit Florida as a Category 2 hurricane, has caused at least four deaths since it made landfall near Pensacola this Friday night. ABC's Sophie Flay has more.
1: Winds topping 100 miles per hour in Pensacola, Florida. And nearby Milton, homes destroyed. At least four people killed as the storm's remnants barrel up the East Coast. And in North Carolina, multiple twisters confirmed. One Raleigh resident says he ran for cover just before the roof caved in.
2: Tried to grab the dog and got up from here. The roof started collapsing in as we were running.
1: Flash flooding and mudslides also reported, triggering numerous rescues.
0: Hurricane Simon is pounding Mexico's Pacific coast as a dangerous Category 3 storm this morning. It's expected to impact Puerto Vallarta. And American-born economists Robert E. Hall and Michael Woodford have won the Nobel Memorial Prize in Economics today for microeconomic foundations of macroeconomic stabilization. In other words, the Royal Swedish Academy of Sciences tapped them for their work on models that have helped global governments and central banks manage economic shocks. This is the Canadian Press. In sports, the Saskatchewan Roughriders visit the Montreal Alouettes this afternoon in the lone Canadian Football League game on the Thanksgiving Monday schedule. The 12-3 Alouettes have clinched the East Division title and haven't lost at home this season. The 8-7 Roughriders have yet to clinch a playoff berth. South of the border, the AFC-leading Buffalo Bills aim to improve to 4-1 when they visit the LA Rams in tonight's lone NFL game. Falcons quarterback Michael Penix Jr. sustained a rib injury during Atlanta's 30-23 overtime loss to the Ravens last night. He was sacked late in the fourth quarter and couldn't finish the game. Baseball's Milwaukee Brewers will try to take a 2-0 lead in the best-of-seven National League Championship Series tonight when they host the LA Dodgers again. The Brewers beat the two-time defending champs 2-1 in last night's opener. The American League Championship Series opens tonight in Tampa Bay, where the Rays host the Cleveland Guardians in Game 1. From the Canadian Press, I'm Karen Rebo.

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0: 6. 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Oh, there's someone at the door now. I should answer that. So, coming! So make sure you join me weekday afternoons from 1 till 6. 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

0: From the National Newsroom of the Canadian Press, I'm Don Mitchell. Prime Minister Mark Carney says he's in strong support of an alleged energy ceasefire U.S. President Donald Trump claims he has brokered between Ukraine and Russia. Trump posted on his Truth Social account yesterday that Ukraine and Russia agreed to a deal but did not immediately offer any details. On his own social media account, Carney offered that Trump's newly announced energy ceasefire could help wind down the four-year war and, quote, protect thousands of citizens from hardship. However, the prime minister has also been critical of the president's new diesel fuel supply arrangement with the Kremlin announced on Friday. It seeks to secure millions of tons of Russian diesel fuel for the United States. Ukrainian President Volodymyr Zelensky insists Russia is still striking Ukraine's energy facilities despite Trump's claim of an energy ceasefire. Speaking at the Warsaw Security Forum in Poland today, Zelensky said he's willing to honor the agreement if Russia does. But the leader added that following Trump's statement, Russia struck energy facilities, including a power plant in the northeastern city of Kharkiv, a gas production facility, and a civilian gas station. Elsewhere, the European Union imposed sanctions today on almost 1,600 Russians and companies linked to Russia's arms industry. It targets those suspected of involvement in making parts for drones and missiles. It's the single biggest listing of sanctions since the Kremlin launched the full-scale war on Ukraine almost 5 years ago. Canada's international trade minister is in India this week as the two countries look to reach a free trade agreement by the end of the year.
1: Maninder Sidhu will make stops in Delhi, Mumbai, and Bengaluru. He's being joined by nearly 300 delegates representing businesses and exporters from across Canada. The Liberal government has set out to double non-U.S. exports over the next decade and also set a goal of doubling two-way trade with India to $70 billion a year by 2030. Sidhu says he plans to advance trade negotiations while in India this week. Indian Prime Minister Narendra Modi is expected to visit Canada later this year. Karen Rebo, The Canadian Press.
0: And finally, a surprise announcement by Pope Leo yesterday. He needs surgery. The pontiff will be undergoing the procedure to remove a nodule found on one of his lungs during a routine checkup. Here's ABC's foreign correspondent, Maggie Rooley.
2: Pope Leo breaking the news himself in St. Peter's Square, telling the crowd that doctors, during checkups, found what the Pope described as a circumscribed nodule in his lung. Now, according to medical experts, lung nodules are small, abnormal areas of tissue. They're common, can be picked up on an X-ray, and they're often caused by infection, scarring, or inflammation. Now, the Pope sounded upbeat, and just before the announcement indicated he still plans to travel to South America on a two-week trip next month. Maggie Rooley, ABC News, London.
0: This is the Canadian Press. In sports, three games in the NHL today, just one Canadian team on the ice. The Ottawa Senators on the road in New Jersey to play the Devils. One early game sees the Panthers in Buffalo, and later it's the Wild hosting the Golden Knights. The Saskatchewan Roughriders visit the Montreal Alouettes this afternoon in the lone CFL game on the Thanksgiving schedule. The 12-3 Alouettes, who have clinched the East Division title, are 8-0 at home this season. The 8-7 Roughriders, who are third in the West, are still fighting for a playoff berth, and they're 3-4 on the road this season. In the NFL Monday Nighter, it's the AFC leading Buffalo Bills seeking to improve to 4-1 when they visit the LA Rams. The Bills lost their first game of the season last Sunday to the New England Patriots. And in Major League Baseball, the Milwaukee Brewers will look to take a 2-0 lead in baseball's best of seven National League Championship Series tonight when they host the Los Angeles Dodgers. Elsewhere, the Tampa Bay Rays host the Cleveland Guardians in the opening game of the American League Championship Series. From the Canadian Press, I'm Don Mitchell.

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0: Hey there, I'm the Big Bear. You're invited to join me right here on NCI, weekday afternoons from 1 till 6. 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Oh, there's someone at the door now. I should answer that. So, coming! 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

0: Hey there, I'm the Big Bear. You're invited to join me right here on NCI, weekday afternoons from 1 till 6. I'll be checking the latest Indigenous entertainment news, crazy celebrity headlines, road reports, and I always have my big file folder of community events from around the province. 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Oh, and there's always special guests dropping by, too. You just never know who it might be. Oh, there's someone at the door now. I should answer that. So, coming! So make sure you join me weekday afternoons from 1 till 6. I'm coming! 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
8: In Manitoba, we look out for each other. It's what makes us the friendly province. But right now, many of us are struggling to make ends meet, paying more for everything with wages that haven't kept up. Everyone needs a raise. 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

0: From the National Newsroom of the Canadian Press, I'm Don Mitchell. Ukrainian President Volodymyr Zelensky says Russia is still striking Ukraine's energy facilities despite U.S. President Donald Trump's claims of an energy ceasefire. Speaking at the Warsaw Security Forum in Poland today, Zelensky said he's willing to honor the agreement if Russia does. But the leader said a power plant in Kharkiv, a gas production facility, and a civilian gas station were hit after Trump's announcement on social media. Elsewhere, Russia refuses to say if it's accepted President Trump's energy ceasefire. Here's ABC News Chief White House Correspondent Mary Bruce.
1: On Sunday, Trump claiming effective immediately there is an energy ceasefire in the war between Russia and Ukraine. Both parties have agreed. That came as a surprise to Zelensky, with a source saying he learned of it from social media. It comes after Trump announced a controversial deal with President Putin to lift U.S. sanctions and buy diesel fuel from Russia.
0: Meanwhile, Prime Minister Mark Carney spent part of Thanksgiving Sunday speaking with Ukrainian President Volodymyr Zelensky about America's controversial diesel fuel agreement with Russia and the apparent energy ceasefire.
2: The Prime Minister's office says Carney and Zelensky discussed the agreement U.S. President Donald Trump announced on Friday that would see Russia supply millions of tons of diesel fuel to the U.S. to ease prices. A readout shows Carney made clear this agreement runs against the efforts of Canada and its allies to end the war in Europe by providing Russia with new revenue amid sanctions. Carney also expressed strong support for the energy ceasefire that Trump announced between Ukraine and Russia. Trump's social media post Sunday came with no accompanying details. Zelensky said while his country welcomed the announcement, Russia was still hitting energy infrastructure in Kyiv and in the city of Kharkiv. Karen Rebo, the Canadian Press.
0: Out west, referendum campaigns on Alberta's place in Confederation have entered the home stretch, with politicians set to speak and groups ready to rally.
3: Advance voting stations open tomorrow. The lead up to the official October 19th voting day is set to be busy. Former Alberta premiers and rivals Jason Kenney and Rachel Notley will speak for a United Canada at an event in Edmonton on Tuesday. On Friday, federal conservative leader Pierre Poilievre and Alberta premier Daniel Smith will urge in a speech in Calgary that Alberta should stay in the Canadian fold. The Federalist Forever Canadian group will gather supporters in Calgary Thursday and Edmonton Friday, and there are rallies also over the weekend. Hannah Stolz, the Canadian Press.
0: And finally, throwing a party, of course, comes with a price tag, as smaller things like disposable plates and cups, decorations, snacks, and party favors can add up pretty quickly. Financial advisor Kaylee Boisvert says budgeting in advance

0: can help set expectations for yourself and give you an idea of how much you'll spend.
1: A budget can just like simply be writing things down with kind of an approximate of what you want to spend in different categories. Like there's not a specific program you need to use or a spreadsheet. You could even just use like a notes app on your phone.
0: Food is often the most expensive part of a gathering. Boisvert says people shouldn't hesitate to designate dishes or tasks to attendees. This is the Canadian Press. In sports, just one game in the CFL today. It's a Thanksgiving matchup between the Saskatchewan Roughriders and the Montreal Alouettes. The 12-3 Alouettes have clinched the East Division title and are 8-0 at home this season. The visiting 8-7 Roughriders, who are third in the West and haven't clinched a playoff berth yet, are 3-4 on the road this year. In the NFL Monday Nighter, it's the AFC leading Buffalo Bills seeking to improve their record to 4-1 when they visit the LA Rams. The Rams are 2-2 and sit third in the NFC West behind the 5-0 San Francisco 49ers and the 3-2 Seattle Seahawks. Three games in the NHL today. Just one Canadian team on the ice. It's the Ottawa Senators. They're on the road in New Jersey to play the Devils. Canadian singles star Felix Auger-Aliassime will start the round of 16 at the Shanghai Masters Tennis Tournament on Wednesday. The Montrealer will face Casper Ruud of Norway next. And 9th-ranked Canada faces 12th-ranked Denmark in an international women's soccer match at Toronto's BMO Field. From the Canadian Press, I'm Don Mitchell.

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0: Hey there, I'm the Big Bear. You're invited to join me right here on NCI, weekday afternoons from 1 till 6. I'll be checking the latest Indigenous entertainment news, crazy celebrity headlines, road reports, and I always have my big file folder of community events from around the province. 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Oh, there's someone at the door now. I should answer that. So, coming! So make sure you join me weekday afternoons from 1 till 6. I'm coming! 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

0: From the National Newsroom of the Canadian Press, I'm Don Mitchell. Prime Minister Mark Carney says he supports an alleged energy ceasefire seeking to de-escalate the war in Ukraine. The backing in a social media post comes after a readout from the PM's office following a conversation between Carney and Ukrainian President Volodymyr Zelensky yesterday. However, Ottawa is sharply critical of Trump's new diesel fuel supply arrangement with the Kremlin that was announced on Friday. Well, despite Trump's claim of an energy ceasefire, Zelensky insists Russia is still striking Ukraine's energy resources.
1: A Monday statement from the regional prosecutor's office in Kharkiv, northeastern Ukraine, states the Russian forces have attacked an energy facility on the outskirts of the city. This comes after Ukrainian President Volodymyr Zelensky said on Sunday that while he welcomed President Donald Trump's announcement, Russia was still hitting energy infrastructure in the capital Kyiv and in Kharkiv. Russia has used attacks on energy facilities in order to deny Ukrainian civilians power, heat and running water during the war. Trump's brief social media post on Sunday announcing the purported agreement to mutually cease attacks on energy sites, said only that the ceasefire took effect immediately, adding, "Do not break it." I'm Charles Villadesma.
0: Closer to home, health experts are urging Canadians to get flu shots as soon as it becomes available in their area, amid predictions that this year's flu season could arrive early. The head of the Firestone Institute for Respiratory Health, Don Bodish, says flu is really bad for kids.
2: Super bad for kids with asthma or any other sort of health conditions. Even healthy children need to get a flu shot. So we've seen that those rates have actually been declining post-pandemic. So parents should really get their kids a flu shot to keep them in school, to keep them healthy, and to make sure that they don't have a serious adverse event.
0: Bodish says the flu vaccine works for about 6 months, but peak protection lasts for about 3 months. A pair of American economists have won a Nobel Prize for overturning assumptions on how to deal with economic shocks.
3: The Royal Swedish Academy of Sciences announced that the award was going to Americans Robert E. Hall and Michael Woodford.
4: For microeconomic foundations of macroeconomic stabilization.
3: That means they came up with a theoretical foundation that governments and central banks use to try to calculate how shocks in the wider economy, take for example this year's energy crisis caused by the U.S.-led war with Iran, affect everyday household consumption. Hall is affiliated with Stanford, Woodford with Columbia. Sherry Preston, ABC News.
0: And finally, thousands of people gathered in Farnham, Quebec yesterday to celebrate a peculiar fruit, the pawpaw. It marked the second annual pawpaw festival in the town about 50 kilometers southwest of Montreal. Dominic Lalonde was among the festival goers who came to sample the mango-shaped fruit's yellow flesh.
5: Within colonization, we've been told for so long that everything that we have available here isn't good, right? And it's kind of coming back to Mother Nature, coming back to source, coming back to Earth, and reconnecting with those indigenous roots.
0: Vincent Renaud, founder of the nonprofit organization Pawpaw Quebec, created the festival last year to make the pawpaw better known. This is the Canadian Press. In sports, three games in the NHL today, just one Canadian team on the ice. The Ottawa Senators on the road in New Jersey to play the Devils. One early game sees the Panthers in Buffalo, and later it's the Wild hosting the Golden Knights. The Saskatchewan Roughriders visit the Montreal Alouettes this afternoon in the lone CFL game on the Thanksgiving schedule. The 12-3 Alouettes, who have clinched the East Division title, are 8-0 at home this season. The 8-7 Roughriders, who are third in the West, are still fighting for a playoff berth, and they're 3-4 on the road this season. In the NFL Monday Nighter, it's the AFC leading Buffalo Bills seeking to improve to 4-1 when they visit the LA Rams. The Bills lost their first game of the season last Sunday to the New England Patriots. And in Major League Baseball, the Milwaukee Brewers will look to take a 2-0 lead in baseball's best of seven National League Championship Series tonight when they host the Los Angeles Dodgers. Elsewhere, the Tampa Bay Rays host the Cleveland Guardians in the opening game of the American League Championship Series. From the Canadian Press, I'm Don Mitchell.

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0: Hey there, I'm the Big Bear. You're invited to join me right here on NCI, weekday afternoons from 1 till 6. 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

0: From the National Newsroom of the Canadian Press, I'm Don Mitchell. Prime Minister Mark Carney thanked U.S. President Donald Trump for his so-called leadership towards securing an energy ceasefire between Ukraine and Russia. The Prime Minister's office acknowledging yesterday the deal brokered by Trump, which could potentially de-escalate the war and protect thousands of citizens from hardship. A statement from Ottawa also revealed Carney spoke with Ukrainian President Volodymyr Zelensky yesterday. The PM underscored that he remains willing to expand Canada's sanctions on Russia. Meanwhile, Ukraine's president says Russia has already violated the so-called energy ceasefire. Speaking at the Warsaw Security Forum, Zelensky insisted new Russian attacks hit a power plant in the northeastern city of Kharkiv, a gas production facility, and a civilian gas station. The Ukrainian leader also admitted he'd not seen any details on the agreement beyond what President Donald Trump put online and suggested Russian leader Vladimir Putin likely hasn't either.
1: It was clear that Putin does not read truth also.
0: Elsewhere, the European Union imposed sanctions today on almost 1,600 Russians and companies linked to Russia's arms industry. It's the single biggest list of sanctions since the Kremlin launched the full-scale war on Ukraine almost 5 years ago. The EU also targeted 77 people accused of organizing, working on, or running in sham elections in occupied parts of Ukraine. Canada's competition watchdog says a healthy market at home is key to strengthening the economy as trade tensions with the United States worsen. Here's Competition Bureau Acting Commissioner Jean Pratt.
2: We view competition as being even more important when there's trade tensions, because we need to try to get our domestic economy working as well as possible. And competition is a key lever to making sure that economic engine within our country works as best it can.
0: Pratt also says that competition pushes business to innovate, invest, and offer the lowest possible prices. BC Greens leader Emily Lowen says NDP policies on AI data centers are not going far enough. NDP leader David Eby issued on Saturday data center policies, including water efficiency standards, mandated reporting of water consumption, and community engagement on conversation and drought planning. Lowen says the public also needs to have a say in whether the centers can get built at all. And a Newfoundland man says his 480-kilogram pumpkin could outgrow Godzilla, a famed giant he also grew. Leslie Lake says pothole got its name from a wound from an overheating electric blanket, which Lake had laid over the gourd during a chilly night last month. The 52-year-old heavy equipment operator says it was a battle to keep pothole alive.
3: It was a fight the whole summer trying to keep this thing growing, because sometimes the warmer it is, above 15 degrees for this. This one put on 50 pounds a day.
0: In 2022, Godzilla weighed 469 kilograms. There is no authority keeping tabs on large gourds in Newfoundland, but Lake says it is believed Godzilla was the largest pumpkin ever grown on the island. This is the Canadian Press. In sports, just one game in the CFL today. It's a Thanksgiving matchup between the Saskatchewan Roughriders and the Montreal Alouettes. The 12-3 Alouettes have clinched the East Division title and are 8-0 at home this season. The visiting 8-7 Roughriders, who are third in the West and haven't clinched a playoff berth yet, are 3-4 on the road this year. In the NFL Monday Nighter, it's the AFC leading Buffalo Bills seeking to improve their record to 4-1 when they visit the LA Rams. The Rams are 2-2 and sit third in the NFC West behind the 5-0 San Francisco 49ers and the 3-2 Seattle Seahawks. Three games in the NHL today.

Just one Canadian team on the ice. It's the Ottawa Senators. They're on the road in New Jersey to play the Devils. Canadian single star Felix Auger-Aliassime will start the round of 16 at the Shanghai Masters Tennis Tournament on Wednesday. The Montrealer will face Casper Ruud of Norway next. And ninth-ranked Canada faces 12th-ranked Denmark in an international women's soccer match at Toronto's BMO Field. From the Canadian Press, I'm Don Mitchell.

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0: Hey there, I'm the Big Bear. You're invited to join me right here on NCI, weekday afternoons from 1 till 6. I'll be checking the latest Indigenous entertainment news, crazy celebrity headlines, road reports, and I always have my big file folder of community events from around the province. It's right here, Timmy. Oh, and there's always special guests dropping by, too. You just never know who it might be. Oh, there's someone at the door now. I should answer that. So, coming. So make sure you join me weekday afternoons from 1 till 6. I'm coming. 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

0: From the National Newsroom of the Canadian Press, I'm Don Mitchell. Prime Minister Mark Carney and Ukrainian President Volodymyr Zelensky have both publicly voiced support for a so-called energy ceasefire U.S. President Donald Trump says he secured on the weekend. Carney and Zelensky spoke yesterday on the Russia-Ukraine war, with the Canadian leader calling on Russia to end strikes on Ukraine's energy infrastructure and abide by Trump's agreement. Also in a readout from the PM's office, Carney agreed with Ukraine's leader that Trump's new diesel supply agreement with Russia undermines efforts to end the war in Europe. Speaking at the Warsaw Security Forum in Poland, Ukrainian President Zelensky says he's still waiting for specifics of the alleged energy ceasefire U.S. President Donald Trump says he secured with Russia.
1: We are waiting for the details of the conversation between the Americans and the Russians, and we are waiting to see what specific steps the Americans are ready to take. This energy ceasefire can work, and it can become a major step toward ending the war if the Americans truly step in now and make sure Russia.
0: Zelensky says Russia is still striking Ukraine's energy facilities despite Trump's claim of the ceasefire. The Ukrainian leader said Russia struck energy facilities, including a power plant in the northeastern city of Kharkiv, a gas production facility, and a civilian gas station. Meanwhile, the White House says a deal to get diesel from Russia is to mitigate the impact of escalating prices across the U.S. Former ambassador to Ukraine Bill Taylor tells ABC News that until now, the various oil and gas sanctions against Russia were working.
2: Putin counts on the sale of oil, diesel, crude oil, gasoline. He counts on the sale of oil, the export of oil, to fund his war. If he is cut off from that, which he was, the sanctions were actually having an effect on the flow of funds into Russia, into the Russian treasury that they used for the war. They were having an effect.
0: Elsewhere, Canada's ambassador to Saudi Arabia has confirmed the embassy in Riyadh remains open for Canadians in need of consular assistance. It follows Ottawa's condemnation of Houthi attacks on the international airport in the capital. Ambassador Jean-Philippe Leteau says in a video yesterday that anyone in Riyadh who encounters military debris should walk away and contact authorities and not post about it on social media. The Saudi-led coalition fighting Houthi rebels in Yemen said another projectile hit a passenger terminal at the Riyadh airport yesterday. And finally, a new Jessica Chastain horror movie found itself at the top of the box office this weekend.
3: She calls it Other Mommy.
4: Other Mommy, a horror film about a monster that takes the form of a child's mother, won the weekend, bringing in $27.5 million in theaters, better than what that movie had been tracking to make.
5: This is Verity.
4: The Anne Hathaway psychological thriller Verity took second place with $11.5 million, down 64% from its opening weekend.
6: Raccoon City General.
7: Hey, no sweat.
4: And in third place, Resident Evil, added $8.4 million. Mike Dubusky, ABC News.
0: This is the Canadian Press. In sports, three games in the NHL today, just one Canadian team on the ice. The Ottawa Senators on the road in New Jersey to play the Devils. One early game sees the Panthers in Buffalo, and later it's the Wild hosting the Golden Knights. The Saskatchewan Roughriders visit the Montreal Alouettes this afternoon in the lone CFL game on the Thanksgiving schedule. The 12-3 Alouettes, who have clinched the East Division title, are 8-0 at home this season. The 8-7 Roughriders, who are third in the West, are still fighting for a playoff berth, and they're 3-4 on the road this season. In the NFL Monday Nighter, it's the AFC leading Buffalo Bills seeking to improve to 4-1 when they visit the LA Rams. The Bills lost their first game of the season last Sunday to the New England Patriots. And in Major League Baseball, the Milwaukee Brewers will look to take a 2-0 lead in baseball's best of seven National League Championship Series tonight when they host the Los Angeles Dodgers. Elsewhere, the Tampa Bay Rays host the Cleveland Guardians in the opening game of the American League Championship Series. From the Canadian Press, I'm Don Mitchell.

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way. We gotta get it, we ain't got a minute to waste. I got a six pack along next to trunk on ice. Ooh, but you sure look nice. Makes me wanna hug you and kiss you all over your face. Well, it's a redneckin' love making night.

0: Hey there, I'm the Big Bear. You're invited to join me right here on NCI, weekday afternoons from 1 till 6. I'll be checking the latest Indigenous entertainment news, crazy celebrity headlines, road reports, and I always have my big file folder of community events from around the province. It's right here. It's heavy. Oh, and there's always special guests dropping by, too. You just never know who it might be. Oh, there's someone at the door now. I should answer that. So, coming. So make sure you join me weekday afternoons from 1 till 6. I'm coming. 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

Hey there, I'm the Big Bear. You're invited to join me right here on NCI, weekday afternoons from 1 till 6. I'll be checking the latest Indigenous entertainment news, crazy celebrity headlines, road reports, and I always have my big file folder of community events from around the province. It's right here, Timmy. Oh, and there's always special guests dropping by, too. You just never know who it might be. Oh, there's

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0: From the National Newsroom of the Canadian Press, I'm Don Mitchell. Prime Minister Mark Carney says Canada is building major projects and creating economic opportunities across the country, including in Alberta. The comments during a Thanksgiving video address, and they come just a week before the province's high-stakes separation referendum.
1: We can't achieve any of this if we're divided. You can't build big things on fault lines. And we should recognize that the world has changed. Canada is facing real threats to our economy, to our security, to our way of life. We have to be strong, and we are stronger together.
0: Advance voting opens tomorrow ahead of an October 19th vote on 10 questions, including one whether Alberta should hold a binding referendum on separation. Meanwhile, the Prime Minister's office says Carney had a conversation with Ukrainian President Volodymyr Zelensky yesterday morning, and both making it clear that an American-Russian fuel agreement is in direct opposition to efforts of Ukraine, Canada, and allies to create peace and stability.

0: volatility in Europe. On Friday, U.S. President Donald Trump revealed a fuel supply arrangement with the Kremlin aimed at securing millions of tons of Russian diesel fuel to the U.S. The White House says it's being put into place to lower the price of diesel, but some experts say the deal will have little impact on prices since the war in Iran has shot up prices. This as the president announced an energy ceasefire over the weekend that allegedly was broken by Russia. Zelensky, while speaking in Poland, said he didn't learn about the ceasefire until looking at social media.
1: An energy ceasefire and other steps to reduce escalation and guarantee security are truly needed here in reality, not just on truth social.
0: Zelensky alleges Russia struck energy facilities after Trump's announcement, including a power plant in Kharkiv, a gas production outlet, and a civilian gas station. Canada's trade minister will lead a 300-member mission to India this week. Maninder Sidhu is set to make stops in Delhi, Mumbai, and Bengaluru during the visit, representing businesses and exporters from across the country. Global Affairs Canada says multiple Canadian sectors will participate in the mission, including aerospace, clean technologies and energy transition, information and communication tech, life sciences, and agri-food. The Liberals have set out to double non-U.S. exports over the next decade and have boasted signing 20 strategic trade and defense agreements around the world within the last year. And a war of words on social media between a New York City magic shop and singer Kelly Clarkson, who claims she was snubbed by a clerk when asked about a $15,000 item for sale.
2: Clarkson saying the clerk looked her up and down as if I couldn't afford it, posting, "Wow, dude, you're an idiot and just lost a huge sale." The singer claiming she was treated like Julia Roberts' character in Pretty Woman.
3: Big mistake. Big. Huge.
2: But the store says the item Clarkson wanted, a mechanical singing bird, wasn't for sale, saying the bird is part of a show the store puts on. The store going on to say, as a talented popular singer once said, "What doesn't kill you makes you stronger."
0: This is the Canadian Press. In sports, just one game in the CFL today. It's a Thanksgiving matchup between the Saskatchewan Roughriders and the Montreal Alouettes. The 12-3 Alouettes have clinched the East Division title and are 8-0 at home this season. The visiting 8-7 Roughriders, who are third in the West and haven't clinched a playoff berth yet, are 3-4 on the road this year. In the NFL Monday Nighter, it's the AFC leading Buffalo Bills seeking to improve their record to 4-1 when they visit the LA Rams. The Rams are 2-2 and sit third in the NFC West behind the 5-0 San Francisco 49ers and the 3-2 Seattle Seahawks. Three games in the NHL today. Just one Canadian team on the ice. It's the Ottawa Senators. They're on the road in New Jersey to play the Devils. Canadian singles star Felix Auger-Aliassime will start the round of 16 at the Shanghai Masters Tennis Tournament on Wednesday. The Montrealer will face Casper Ruud of Norway next. And ninth-ranked Canada faces 12th-ranked Denmark in an international women's soccer match at Toronto's BMO Field. From the Canadian Press, I'm Don Mitchell.

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From the National Newsroom of the Canadian Press, I'm Lisa Laporte. Prime Minister Mark Carney is using his Thanksgiving message to urge Albertans to stick with Canada. In a video message released this morning, Carney warned that the country cannot build big things if it's divided. He says Canada is facing real global threats and is always stronger together.

0: Generations of Albertans helped build this country. It's yours, it's ours, and it's worth fighting for.
1: Advance voting opens tomorrow ahead of an October 19th vote on whether Alberta should hold a binding referendum on separation. Ukrainian President Volodymyr Zelensky says Russia is still striking Ukraine's energy facilities despite U.S. President Donald Trump's claim of an energy ceasefire. The Ukrainian leader said at a summit in Poland today that Russia struck energy facilities, a power plant in the northeastern city of Kharkiv, a gas production facility, and a civilian gas station. Zelensky and Prime Minister Mark Carney have both publicly supported a so-called energy ceasefire that Trump says he secured over the weekend. Canada's competition watchdog says a healthy domestic market is key to strengthening the economy as trade tensions with the U.S. worsen. Acting Commissioner Jean Pratt insists it's a key driver of making our domestic economy as productive as possible and making us as competitive as an international participant in trading markets. U.S. federal agents searched the Washington, D.C. home of Minnesota Representative Ilhan Omar today, a staunch critic of U.S. President Donald Trump. Omar, who was born in Somalia and lived in a refugee camp, is a naturalized U.S. citizen and got her citizenship in the year 2000. Here's ABC's Catherine Falders.
2: We're told by sources that it was related to her immigration paperwork. The only information that a Department of Justice spokesperson would provide in their statement was saying that it's part of an ongoing criminal investigation. Now, it's unclear if Omar was at home at the time of the search of her D.C. area home.
1: Omar has denied any wrongdoing, and she's not been charged with a crime. And two Americans have won this year's Nobel Memorial Prize in Economics by shifting assumptions on how people deal with economic shifts that are out of their control. Here's ABC's Sherry Preston.
3: Economists Robert E. Hall and Michael Woodford focused their research on how decisions are made based on the wider economic picture. Their research showed that people and businesses make economic decisions based on their expectations of the future, not just the current economic climate. The committee cited their models for helping governments and central banks manage economic shocks, such as energy crises, unemployment, and inflation.
1: That was ABC's Sherry Preston. This is the Canadian Press. In sports, the Saskatchewan Roughriders are in Montreal to play the Alouettes in CFL action this afternoon. That game is currently underway. A win would keep Saskatchewan a game ahead of Winnipeg in the airtight West Division with two playoff spots still open for the taking. The Ottawa Senators are in New Jersey tonight to take on the Devils in NHL action. Canada's women's national soccer team is hosting Denmark this afternoon at BMO Field in Toronto for a friendly. The two sides also met Friday in Montreal, with Canada pulling out the win thanks to penalty kicks 4-2 after drawing 1-1 through extra time. And two games in Major League Baseball playoff action today. The LA Dodgers aim to even the National League Championship Series after falling to the Brewers in Milwaukee yesterday in the series opener. In Game 1 of the American League Championship Series, the Cleveland Guardians take on the Tampa Bay Rays. From the Canadian Press, I'm Lisa Laporte.

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1: Lord, she's restless, like cotton candy clouds that sail the day, slow and free, and she possesses a mind that can't resign itself to stay for long with me. Though I've tried and tried to keep her tied and satisfied until she really needs me, yes I do. But when that certain look comes on her face, I can't replace it, and she leaves me. She's a butterfly in mid-July who just can't wait to try her brand new wings on brand new things. And she needs no rhyme or reason when she goes. Her mind is on what lies beyond that wall of blue horizon, I suppose. And heaven knows, she'll go sailing off on any old wind that blows. Yes, she will. Yes, she will. She'll go sailing off on any old wind that blows. I know she needs me about as much as I need someone else, which I don't. And if need be, I swear someday I'll up and leave myself, which I won't.

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0: From the National Newsroom of the Canadian Press, I'm Lisa Laporte. The referendum campaigns on Alberta's place in Confederation have entered the home stretch. In a Thanksgiving video message released today, Prime Minister Mark Carney made a pitch for Canada.
1: Give thanks for who and what you value most in your life. And it's a chance to give thanks for Canada, for the rights, freedoms, and opportunities that we all enjoy, for the education, the health care, the security that we have because we are Canadian.
0: Carney says the country must be strong as it faces threats to its economy, security, and culture, while noting we are stronger together. Ukrainian President Volodymyr Zelensky talked about an energy ceasefire between Ukraine and Russia that was announced yesterday by U.S. President Donald Trump.
2: We are waiting for the details of the conversation between the Americans and the Russians. And we are waiting to see what specific steps the Americans are ready to take. This energy ceasefire can work, and it can become a major step toward ending the war if the Americans truly step in now and make sure Russia respects the energy ceasefire.
0: Speaking at the Warsaw Security Forum in Poland, Zelensky said Russian attacks on Ukrainian energy sites have continued despite Trump's announcement. International Trade Minister Maninder Sidhu is leading a trade mission to India this week involving close to 300 delegates. A Global Affairs Canada news release says businesses from multiple sectors are included in this trade mission, including information and communication tech, life sciences, and agri-food. The federal Liberals have set out to double non-U.S. exports over the next decade and have boasted about

0: signing 20 strategic trade and defense agreements around the world in the last year. U.S. federal agents raided the home today of Democratic Congresswoman Ilhan Omar. It's a startling escalation in a criminal investigation to a frequent target of the Trump administration in the final weeks of Omar's re-election bid. And thousands of people gathered in a Quebec town this Thanksgiving to celebrate a peculiar fruit.
1: The second annual pawpaw festival happened in Farnham, a town about 50 kilometers southeast of Montreal. Founder of Pawpaw Quebec, Messin Renault, says he created the festival last year to make the pawpaw better known.
2: A fruit that looked like a mango that tastes so tropical, like banana, mango, butterscotch, vanilla, pineapple. A fruit like that can grow here is something incredible.
1: More than 12,000 people visited the festival this year. Don Mitchell, The Canadian Press.
0: This is the Canadian Press. In sports, the Saskatchewan Roughriders and Montreal Alouettes are at play this hour in CFL action. A win would keep Saskatchewan a game ahead of Winnipeg in the airtight West Division, with two playoff spots still open for the taking. The Ottawa Senators are in New Jersey tonight to take on the Devils in NHL action. Canada's women's national soccer team is hosting Denmark this afternoon at BMO Field in Toronto for a friendly that starts within the next hour. The two sides also met Friday in Montreal. Canada pulled off the win thanks to winning penalty kicks 4-2 after drawing 1-1 through extra time. Two games in Major League Baseball playoff action today. The LA Dodgers are looking to even the National League Championship Series after falling to the Brewers in Milwaukee yesterday in the series opener. Tonight, the Cleveland Guardians visit the Tampa Bay Rays in Game 1 of the American League Championship Series. From the Canadian Press, I'm Lisa Laporte.

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0: From the National Newsroom of the Canadian Press, I'm Lisa Laporte. The referendum campaigns on Alberta's place in Confederation have entered the home stretch. In a Thanksgiving video message released today, Prime Minister Mark Carney made a pitch for Canada.
1: Give thanks for who and what you value most in your life. And it's a chance to give thanks for Canada, for the rights, freedoms, and opportunities that we all enjoy, for the education, the healthcare, the security that we have because we are Canadian.
0: Carney says the country must be strong as it faces threats to its economy, security, and culture, while noting we are stronger together. Ukrainian President Volodymyr Zelensky talked about an energy ceasefire between Ukraine and Russia that was announced yesterday by U.S. President Donald Trump.
2: We are waiting for the details of the conversation between the Americans and the Russians. And we are waiting to see what specific steps the Americans are ready to take. This energy ceasefire can work, and it can become a major step toward ending the war if the Americans truly step in now and make sure Russia respects the energy ceasefire.
0: Speaking at the Warsaw Security Forum in Poland, Zelensky said Russian attacks on Ukrainian energy sites have continued despite Trump's announcement. International Trade Minister Maninder Sidhu is leading a trade mission to India this week involving close to 300 delegates. A Global Affairs Canada news release says businesses from multiple sectors are included in this trade mission, including information and communication tech, life sciences, and agri-food. The federal Liberals have set out to double non-U.S. exports over the next decade and have boasted about signing 20 strategic trade and defense agreements around the world in the last year. U.S. federal agents raided the home today of Democratic Congresswoman Ilhan Omar. It's a startling escalation in a criminal investigation to a frequent target of the Trump administration in the final weeks of Omar's re-election bid. And thousands of people gathered in a Quebec town this Thanksgiving to celebrate a peculiar fruit.
3: The second annual Pawpaw Festival happened in Farnham, a town about 50 kilometers southeast of Montreal. Founder of Pawpaw Quebec, Messin Renault, says he created the festival last year to make the pawpaw better known.
4: A fruit that looked like a mango that tastes so tropical, like banana, mango, butterscotch, vanilla, pineapple. A fruit like that can grow here is something incredible.
3: More than 12,000 people visited the festival this year. Don Mitchell, The Canadian Press.
0: This is the Canadian Press. In sports, the Saskatchewan Roughriders and Montreal Alouettes are at play this hour in CFL action. A win would keep Saskatchewan a game ahead of Winnipeg in the airtight West Division, with two playoff spots still open for the taking. The Ottawa Senators are in New Jersey tonight to take on the Devils in NHL action. Canada's women's national soccer team is hosting Denmark this afternoon at BMO Field in Toronto for a friendly that starts within the next hour. The two sides also met Friday in Montreal. Canada pulled off the win thanks to winning penalty kicks 4-2 after drawing 1-1 through extra time. Two games in Major League Baseball playoff action today. The LA Dodgers are looking to even the National League Championship Series after falling to the Brewers in Milwaukee yesterday in the series opener. Tonight, the Cleveland Guardians visit the Tampa Bay Rays in Game 1 of the American League Championship Series. From the Canadian Press, I'm Lisa Laporte.

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0: From the National Newsroom of the Canadian Press, I'm Lisa Laporte. Canada has signed a joint statement with other countries denouncing Iran over a recent suspected terror plot involving a military base in the UK. British Prime Minister Andy Burnham said today the plot at the RAF Fairford Air Base, run by the U.S., was almost certainly directed by Iran's Revolutionary Guard. The base has been used by American bombers to strike Iran in the ongoing war. Prime Minister Mark Carney's Thanksgiving message to Canadians today is that we are stronger together. Carney says Canada is worth fighting for with 1 week left before Alberta's separation referendum. France's new ambassador in Ottawa says her country is open to working closer with Canada on defense procurement.
1: French Ambassador Hélène Farnaud-Dufremont's statement comes despite a push for Europe to develop a fully autonomous arms industry. Farnaud-Dufremont said in a French-language interview, France can help Canada build up its defense base by sharing best practices. She pointed to France being the only member state of the European Union to have retained a comprehensive defense industrial and technological base. In February, Canada became the first non-European partner in an EU loan program for joint defense projects called Security Action for Europe or SAFE. Don Mitchell, The Canadian Press.
0: Federal agents searched the Washington, D.C. home of Minnesota Representative Ilhan

0: Omar today, a staunch critic of U.S. President Donald Trump. Omar, who was born in Somalia and lived in a refugee camp, is a naturalized U.S. citizen. She got her citizenship in 2000. Here's ABC's Catherine Falders.
1: We're told by sources that it was related to her immigration paperwork. The only information that a Department of Justice spokesperson would provide in their statement was saying that it's part of an ongoing criminal investigation. Now, it's unclear if Omar was at home at the time of the search of her D.C. area home.
0: Omar has denied any wrongdoing and she's not been charged with a crime. And throwing a party comes with a big price tag, even if it's meant to be low-key.
2: Disposable plates and cups, decorations, snacks, party favors, these costs can add up pretty quickly. Financial advisor Kaylee Boyver says budgeting can help give you an idea of how much you'll spend. Deciding on the kind of party you're hosting also helps zero in on the budget. Is it a more formal sit-down dinner or a snack bar-style gathering? Are you cooking or is it a potluck? Food is often the most expensive part of a gathering. Boyver says people shouldn't hesitate to delegate dishes or tasks to attendees. No matter the type of party, though, she suggests keeping it casual so it's fun for both you and the guests. Michelle Zedekian, The Canadian Press.
0: This is The Canadian Press. In sports, Davis Alexander eclipsed 5,000 passing yards on the season, and the Montreal Alouettes rolled past the Saskatchewan Roughriders 44-24 in the CFL's Thanksgiving Day Classic. The Ottawa Senators are in New Jersey tonight to take on the Devils in NHL action. The 4-1 Sens are coming off a 3-2 shootout win over Nashville on Saturday. They're riding a two-game winning streak. Canada's women's national soccer team is hosting Denmark this hour at BMO Field in Toronto for a friendly. Two games in Major League Baseball playoff action today. The LA Dodgers aim to even the National League Championship Series after falling to the Brewers in Milwaukee yesterday in the series opener. That game is getting started within the hour. And tonight, the Cleveland Guardians visit the Tampa Bay Rays in Game 1 of the American League Championship Series. From the Canadian Press, I'm Lisa Laporte.

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0: From the National Newsroom of the Canadian Press, I'm Lisa Laporte. Canada has joined more than a dozen other countries in signing a joint statement denouncing Iran for its apparent involvement in the planned attack on the RAF Fairford base in England. The base has been used by American bombers to strike Iran in the ongoing war. Other countries that signed the joint statement include the U.S., France, Germany, and Australia. British Prime Minister Andy Burnham addressed Britain's Parliament today about the matter.
1: We will crack down on Iran's use of criminal networks, using our full range of powers to target them and their funding streams. And we will bring further sanctions to restrict the capacity of Iran and the IRGC to do us harm.
0: A week ahead of Alberta's separation referendum, Prime Minister Mark Carney says Canada is worth fighting for.
2: In his Thanksgiving message, Carney said the federal government is building big things in Alberta, including a new pipeline to the West Coast. But he says Canada can't achieve those goals if the country is divided.
3: Canada is facing real threats to our economy, to our security, to our way of life. We have to be strong, and we are stronger together.
2: Albertans will vote on October 19th on whether the province should stay in Canada or hold a second binding separation referendum. Don Mitchell, The Canadian Press.
0: International Trade Minister Maninder Sidhu is being joined by close to 300 delegates on this week's trade mission to India. The two countries are seeking to reach a free trade agreement by the end of the year. An international flight bound for Amsterdam was forced to land in St. John's early this morning. United Airlines says flight 946 from Washington, D.C. to Amsterdam was diverted to the Newfoundland Labrador capital to address an engine issue. It says the Boeing 767 was carrying 122 passengers and 9 crew members, all of them who disembarked safely. And actress Selma Blair was arrested Sunday night after an altercation on board a Delta flight from Los Angeles to New York City. She was taken into custody when the flight landed at JFK. Here's ABC's Michelle Franzen.
4: The New York Port Authority says officers arrested Selma Blair on a Delta flight Sunday night after the actress allegedly became physically abusive. Blair was taken to the hospital for evaluation. Two flight attendants also injured, one taken to the hospital, according to the Port Authority. The pilots informing air traffic controllers ahead of the landing. The audio captured on ATC.com.
5: Yeah, one flight attendant and one passenger that sustained some minor injuries.

0: what he knows.
1: Blair acknowledged she was diagnosed with relapsing multiple sclerosis in 2018. Her representative in a statement says Selma experienced a medical emergency that led to the alleged conduct.
2: A federal law enforcement official says the FBI has issued Blair a summons accusing her of assaults aboard a plane. This is the Canadian Press. In sports, Davis Alexander eclipsed 5,000 passing yards on the season, and the Montreal Alouettes rolled past the Saskatchewan Roughriders 44-24 in the CFL's Thanksgiving Day Classic. Alexander joined Anthony Calvillo as the only quarterbacks in Alouettes history to reach the 5,000-yard mark. The Ottawa Senators are in New Jersey tonight to take on the Devils in NHL action. The 4-1 Sens are coming off a 3-2 shootout win over Nashville Saturday, and they're riding a two-game winning streak. San Francisco 49ers linebacker Dre Greenlaw has been suspended for one game after headbutting Seattle's Ernest Jones IV following a late hit yesterday on the Seahawks sidelines. And the Toronto Raptors have announced they've signed center Jamarian Sharp. He was named the NBA G League Defensive Player of the Year. From the Canadian Press, I'm Lisa Laporte.

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0: Hey, what are you up to this Saturday morning?
1: 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Why?
0: You have to join me for NCI Bingo at 10 a.m. It's so much fun.
1: Bingo? Really? Tell me more.
0: They've got two games, the Mini Loony Pot Diamond and the Blackout. And get this, three cards are just $3.
1: Whoa, that's a deal. 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

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I knew no different until I met you. I hoped we'd have this life. 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I'd pinch myself

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0: From the National Newsroom of the Canadian Press, I'm Lisa Laporte. Canada has joined more than a dozen other countries in signing a joint statement denouncing Iran for its apparent involvement in the planned attack on a U.S.-run military base in England last month. The base has been used by American bombers to strike Iran in the ongoing war. Other countries that signed the joint statement include the U.S., France, Germany, and Australia. Prime Minister Mark Carney says Canada is building major projects and creating economic opportunities across the country, including in Alberta. With just a week to go until the province's high-stakes separation referendum, Carney says these projects can only happen in a united Canada.
1: We can't achieve any of this if we're divided. You can't build big things on fault lines. And we should recognize that the world has changed. Canada is facing real threats to our economy, to our security, to our way of life. We have to be strong, and we are stronger together.
0: Advance voting opens tomorrow ahead of an October 19th vote on 10 questions, including whether Alberta should hold a binding referendum on separation. Health officials say a child with a contagious case of the measles was at Montreal's airport. The city's public health authority says the child was in the Montreal Trudeau International Airport late Friday and in the Saint-Justine Hospital early Saturday while still contagious. Pope Leo XIV is set to undergo surgery.
2: Pope Leo will have an operation to remove a nodule on his lung, and he will have it here at the Gemelli Hospital. The 71-year-old Leo announced the surgery during his Sunday noon prayer and said that the nodule was found at an early stage and was small and well localized. Doctors don't know whether the lump is cancerous, and the removal will give them the opportunity to determine if it is. But given his overall good health, the Pope would be expected to have an excellent recovery, even if it were cancerous, since it was removed at an early stage. Leo will undergo the surgery in the first days of this week and is expected to be hospitalized for about a week afterward to fully recover.
0: That was reporter Sylvia Stellacci. And thousands of people gathered in a Quebec town this Thanksgiving to celebrate a peculiar fruit.
3: The second annual Pawpaw Festival happened in Farnham, a town about 50 kilometers southeast of Montreal. Founder of Pawpaw Quebec, Messin Renault, says he created the festival last year to make the pawpaw better known.
4: A fruit that looked like a mango that tastes so tropical, like banana, mango, butterscotch, vanilla, pineapple. A fruit like that that can grow here is something incredible.
3: More than 12,000 people visited the festival this year. Don Mitchell, the